is visiting the region for talks. Now, before taking off for the trip, Anita Anand said she'll be looking to shore up the bilateral relationships with Qatar and the United Arab Emirates in an effort to ensure strong economic and broad partnerships right across the board. Traveling

0: voluntary period of self-isolation for at least 21 days and possibly up to 6 weeks after traveling on the cruise ship at the center of a hantavirus outbreak. UBC clinical professor Stephen Hopshin-Kan says this voluntary approach by authorities is appropriate.
1: I think we are striking the right balance. I mean, there's a low risk of transmission from this virus. They don't want to overreact, to overdo it. You know, we saw like during the pandemic, a lot of people were quite upset with some of the restrictive measures. You know, you just want to maintain overall cooperation from the population.
0: Bonnie Henry, BC's top doctor, says measures are in place in case the individuals start to show symptoms. Ontario's Auditor General says the province's new artificial intelligence transcription services for doctors are at risk of providing inaccurate information and outright hallucinations. Shelley Spence says the so-called AI scribe software was not evaluated adequately before it was implemented.
2: We found gaps in how AI scribe systems used to generate medical notes were evaluated by Supply Ontario, including accuracy issues and missing security and privacy documentation.
0: Minister of Public and Business Service Delivery and Procurement Stephen Crawford says medical practitioners will always review the notes before any decision is made. And finally, over to the West Coast, where a magnitude 4.0 earthquake was recorded earlier this afternoon off the coast of northern BC. The mild shaker could be felt lightly in the villages of Port Clements and Masset on the east side of Haida Gwaii. Earthquakes Canada says it struck around 1:35 p.m. at a depth of nearly 10 kilometers and 31 kilometers out at sea. No damage was reported and no tsunami was expected. This is the Canadian Press. In sports, the Montreal Canadiens are on the ice looking to take a commanding 3-1 lead over the visiting Buffalo Sabres in Game 4 of their NHL second-round series. The Canadiens are coming off their first back-to-back wins of the playoffs, taking Games 2 and 3 by lopsided scores after Buffalo won the series opener. Meanwhile, the PWHL final matchup will be confirmed tonight after Game 5 of the semifinal matchup between the Montreal Victoire and the Minnesota Frost in Laval, Quebec. The winner of the game that was postponed from last night will face the Ottawa Charge for the Walter Cup. The Frost beat the Charge in last year's final to win their second straight championship. And finally, the Toronto Blue Jays are hoping to avoid another loss to the Tampa Bay Rays as the two teams face off. The American League East leading Rays improved to 4-0 against Toronto so far this season with a series opener 8-5 win last night. The Rays, however, have started the game with one run in the first inning. From the
3: Asute, on zone orangeism, from Venice House, sa pizza no snide, sa sin nile nawant asin. Second in PA, verbano taijare, sa no snide, sa sin nile nawant asin. 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Venice House, Prince Albert, Darren Tainlisi, 2 a.m. with an Saint Azuce, Dean Ginotan, Ku, Switchel Dil Sineke, Tazu Tatan, Darren Tainlisi, Casineos Tico Darusiansen, Verboth Tide, 306-922-2222.
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It is 6:07 and we are kicking off your Real People Playoff as we do every Tuesday. And we have in this corner your new champ, Tegan Little Chief, with her song Resified, going up against, in this corner, our new challenger, who is Angus Vincent, and Thankful to God. All right, I'm going to be, of course, playing you both of these songs. You're going to take a listen, and we have closed the polls online at NBCRadio.com, so you no longer can vote there, but you can still vote through our text line, and that number, 306-425-4101. I'll be taking in your text votes for a bit, and then we will tally up all the text votes and all the votes that you guys did online, and through your votes determine who this week's winner of the Real People Playoff will be. Will it be a two-time championship for Tegan Little Chief and Resified, or is our new challenger Angus Vincent coming in and being my time to shine with my song Thankful to God? All right, take a listen. Tegan Little Chief first with Resified, hailing from White Bear First Nation. She's deeply intertwined with her Cree roots and sings in Cree. And in 2022, she was the first to sing the national anthem in Cree, English, and French at the 109th Grey Cup. Now, her gift was first discovered in preschool when a teacher heard her voice and urged her to be nurtured and with a vocal training. That spark of recognition lit up the way for a young girl destined for the stage. By the time she was 15, she was already turning heads, delivering Martina McBride's A Broken Wing with such power that she won the GX94 talent contest, becoming the first Indigenous artist to claim that title. Always breaking barriers. Here she is for your two-time champ on the Real People Playoff. It is Tegan Little Chief and Resified.

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1: All right, you just heard from the new champ on the Real People Playoff, Tegan Little Chief and her song Resified. We now have your challengers stepping up, and there's been some hard hits online at NBCRadio.com. Now you can text in those votes, 306-425-4101. Take a listen. Angus Vincent right now, thankful to God. He is a singer-songwriter from Waterhen Lake, First Nation, Saskatchewan, and has been performing as a solo musician since the early 2000s. His sound could be described as upbeat, drum and bass-driven funk and roll. Constantly writing and showcasing new songs anywhere he can, the song evolves each time they are played. Angus is looking forward to a future in professional music and is very excited about this new album, as he will be incorporating his Plains Cree language in a number of the songs, as he is a fluent speaker. Here he is for you, Angus Vincent, the challenger on this week's Real People Playoff. This is Thankful to God.

0: Vincent, thankful to God, the challenger right here on the Real People Playoff again. Get those votes in at 306-425-4101. I've got on the way for you Angus Vincent with My Favorite Escape and Tegan Little Chief after these messages with Hellbound, or Hellbent and Heavenbound.
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5: 6:28 on your Tuesday evening. Samantha Hilliard hanging out with you. Now, I know Chris was talking about the weather alerts in place as we've got some crazy weather coming in for the province again, coming like I think Wednesday night, Thursday, Friday, looking at some rain, some thunderstorms, some snow even, like, and some strong winds for the city of Regina right now. They do have that special weather statement in place, as the wind gusts are going to be up to 80 kilometers, then widespread westerly winds, 70 kilometers an hour, sustained gusting up to 110 kilometers an hour. Now, it is even saying that high-sided vehicles could be overturned in the wind. So I know Chris was saying tie everything down. You're going to need like those, like on the movie Twister, you know, where they have those things that anchor the vehicle down. That's crazy. Like really strong wind. So definitely be careful out there. We might see some disruptions for transportation, even services, utilities, maybe the power. Hopefully not, but just a heads up. That is also a weather special weather statement for the city of Saskatoon, the RM of Orkney, including Yorkton, Springside, Ebenezer, and the Battlefords. And in the Battlefords, getting up to 90 kilometers an hour by Thursday, and strong winds through Friday, like damaging roof, fences, benches, soft shelters. Man, I had a carport in the backyard that just got ripped to shreds. So I couldn't imagine. I hope my trampoline's tied down good enough. And like I said, make sure yours is too. Again, that special weather statement for the city of Regina, city of Saskatoon, RM of Orkney, including Yorkton, Springside, Ebenezer, and the Battlefords so far. I have a feeling that's going to get a lot longer, those weather alerts. For LaRonge, the North Central region, Northwest region, including Beauval, Buffalo Narrows, Isle of Crosse, and Losh, tonight partly cloudy, 30% chance of showers, northwest wind 20K, a low of +4. Tomorrow, mix of sun and cloud, southeast wind 20K, gusting to 40K, getting to a high of 21. In Stony Rapids, Black Lake, Uranium City, and Fond du Lac, tonight partly cloudy, 30% chance of some showers. Fog patches developing overnight and a low of 0. Tomorrow, fog patches dissipating in the morning, then mainly cloudy and getting to a high of 12. And here in Prince Albert, along with Saskatoon and Regina, tonight clearing, northwest wind 20K, gusting to 40K and a low of +5. Tomorrow, a mix of sun and cloud. Looking at south wind 20K in the morning, increasing to 40K, gusting to 60K in the afternoon, and a high of 26.
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All right, we are carrying on with your votes, and you got a little bit time left to vote for, again, either Tegan Little Chief and her song Rezified, or our new challenger, Angus Vincent, and Thankful to God. We are going to reveal the winner very shortly. In the meantime, as I tally up the votes from online and all the votes that you guys text in, thanks for sending in those votes, by the way. I've got Angus Vincent coming your way with Tension right now. Here's Tegan Little Chief and Rise Above.

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4: Thanks for casting your vote. It's now time to reveal this week's winner. Dun, dun, dun, dun, dun, dun. The winner is...
5: Dun, dun, dun, dun, dun, dun, dun. Thanks again to everybody who sent in their votes online and sent in the votes through the text line. We have got your this week's winner of the Real People Playoff, and we got to say a congratulations going out to our two-time champ, Tegan Little Chief, with her song Resified. Let's give her a round of applause. Two-time champ, Tegan Little Chief, on the Real People Playoff with her song Resified. We will find out Thursday after 6 o'clock who the new challenger will be. And, of course, open up those votes, the online poll for you to get voting. Here she is. Tegan Little Chief, Resified, also Firestone Band coming your way. You had me at Hello. Chris Stapleton, Broken Halos, and Josh Stump with that song In This Truck.

0: We're a traveling country band. We play the country. We play the rock and roll. We make the people happy wherever we go.
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2: Good evening to you. Just after the 7 o'clock hour, Samantha Hilliard hanging out with you here on MBC Saskatchewan's Indigenous Radio Network, helping you through your Tuesday evening. I'm here with you till 10 o'clock, and I got some great music on the way for you. In fact, I've got your Tuesday night pick and play, which is 2 hours of your requests between 8 and 10 o'clock tonight. Before I get into some music, just wanted to quickly tell you that Canoe Lake Prevention is hosting a community yard cleanup competition. You can get involved in their local cleanup event and help keep the community clean and beautiful. Yard cleanup starts April 20th. Well, it's already on the go and goes till June 1st. Now, deadline and judging is made on June 1st, and they're going to host a barbecue dinner at the prevention parking lot. Prizes given out, some pretty darn good prizes here. First place is a driving lawnmower. Second is a lawnmower. Third, a leaf blower. Fourth, lawn chairs. Fifth, barbecue with tank. Sixth is propane heating lamps. Seventh, solar lights. Eighth, a pool. Ninth, lawn ornaments. And 10th, potted flowers. So definitely some great prizes there in Canoe. I'd go out and start picking up garbage right now. Speaking of In Flying Dust, they also have a yard cleaning contest, which has been extended until the end of May, May 31st. So clean up, show off your yard before and after transformation. I believe you send in photos and win big. Submit before and after photos to 306-240-7047. Include your name and house number. So good luck to everybody on the yard cleaning contests. Bell's Point has their beach cultural camp, which kicked off today at the IRS cultural program. There is daily pipe ceremonies at 9:30 a.m. So today is done, but you can still make it there tomorrow. Cultural activities are from 10 a.m. to 3 p.m. There will be storytelling, art therapy, rattle making, antler carving, and beading. They're going to have, of course, breakfast 9 a.m. to 10 a.m., lunch 12 till 1, and door prizes to be drawn daily as well. If you need more info, call 425-9110. On the way for you, Beth Hart, You Still Got Me, the Seaweed Band on deck with Janine and Delaney Muniass right now. Here is I Fell in Love.

0: 7:30 on your Tuesday. That is Ray and Where Is My Husband. Before that, AC/DC and Shoot to Thrill. I got your weather update coming up shortly. Also, I've got your Tuesday night pick and play coming your way with 2 hours of your requests and two ways to get those requests to me. You can head over to our Facebook page at NBC Radio Saskatchewan. I just dropped a post there. You can put your requests in the comments below there, or you can also text them in 306-425-4101. Again, that's 425-4101. I've got your Tuesday night pick and play coming your way from 8 till 10. But first, your weather coming up right here on
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0: All right, again, there is those special weather statements in place for some very strong winds that are going to be hitting the city of Regina, city of Saskatoon, arm of Orkney, including Yorkton, Springside, Ebenezer, and the Battlefords, like anywhere from 90 kilometer wind gusts to 110 kilometer an hour wind gusts. And it's going to get kind of gnarly going into Thursday and Friday. Some possible rain and snow, thunderstorms. Springtime, crazy weather on the way. Speaking of weather, let's take a look in La Ronge, the north central region, northwest region, including Beauval, Buffalo Narrows, Isle of Crosse, and La Loche. Tonight, partly cloudy, 30% chance of some showers, a northwest wind, 20K, getting down to a low of +4. For tomorrow, mix of sun and clouds, southeast wind 20K, gusting to 40K, and getting up to a high of 21. In Stony Rapids, Black Lake, Uranium City, and Fond du Lac, tonight partly cloudy, 30% chance of some showers, fog patches developing overnight, and a low of 0. For tomorrow, fog patches dissipating in the morning, then mainly cloudy, getting up to a high of +12. And here in Prince Albert, along with Saskatoon and Regina, tonight clearing, north wind, northwest wind 20K, gusting to 40K, a low of +5. Tomorrow, mix of sun and cloud. A south wind 20K in the morning, increasing to 40, gusting to 60K in the afternoon, and getting up to a high of 26.
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One Bad Son with Retribution Blues. Before that, James Desjardins with Someone on Your Mind. And Katie St. Germain with Grow right here on NBC. Those are songs, of course, powered by Venice House Pizza. 2-for-1. 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I've got your pick and play coming your way in the next couple of hours from 8 till 10 o'clock. 2 hours of your requests. Two ways to get those requests to me. 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There's a post there. Just drop your request below and I'll see how many I can squeeze in before 10 o'clock tonight. On the way for you, I've got David Guetta and Rihanna with Who's That Chick? Jack Harlow, Lovin' on Me. Justin Bieber with Yukon on deck. And right now here is Alicia Keys with Girl on Fire on your Tuesday evening. She's

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1: Yeah, you go peace and me got to go. We start with no meo on the hotel at the wrong Indian band. Me got to go get up after Mogiago Mota. Away go Matan Chica, Situman Tuni, Chica Nick, mental health awareness at Chicago. You go know what you go, Yamani Chicata, Chicati, Awayaka, Situ Chisa. He's been to Chisi now, Awayak, dance to get these to what we say. You go take up a guitar soon, and she will be to get 988. Awitama, when got Yogi Wayota. Lacrange Indian Band Health Services, we are all. You go to Maka Mustata, Chigago Mamioya, and if he's Chicati, dance. It's a mamam to Nita Kisi, no, dance, eat a macho, that to be cigar. Yaguma, pieces, eat, eat, and a noise.
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5: Good evening to you. It is 8 o'clock. Samantha Hilliard hanging out with you here on your Tuesday evening on MBC. Taking a look at that MBC weather forecast for Tuesday, May 12th of 2026. She is a beautiful spring-like day out there today. Enjoy it because we got some crazy stuff coming starting tomorrow evening and into Thursday and even possibly into Friday. Some crazy winds, some possible thunderstorm and rain, also possible snow even. Might see some of the flying white stuff again. I really thought we were done with that, but no. Some, like I said, crazy stuff right now for weather alerts in the city of Regina. Again, they've got southerly wind gusts from anywhere from 70 to 110 kilometer an hour winds that are going to be starting, remain through Thursday evening and into Friday as well. Like they're saying, damage to roofs, fences, shelters, possible utilities, transportation services. Be careful, secure all loose objects outside and protect yourself from falling debris or flying debris. And then we've got the city of Saskatoon as well, the arm of Orkney, including Yorkton, Springside, Ebenezer, and the Battlefords. Some strong wind gusts again as well there. Same kind of deal, just going to be starting to develop Wednesday afternoon, it looks like, and then possibly even see, like I said, some showers, thunderstorm, possibly some snow in places. This is crazy. Current conditions around the province. I'm loving these long days. Nice, beautiful sunset I think we're in for tonight. Stony Rapids, partly cloudy and 10. In Uranium City, 12. Collins Bay and Wollaston, 7. In La Loche, Buffalo Narrows, mostly cloudy and 16. Meadow Lake, Green Lake, the dust, partly cloudy and 20. North

0: Saskatoon, partly cloudy and 20. In Regina, mainly sunny 19. Yorkton, mostly cloudy and 19. Waskasoo sitting at 20. In LaRonge, mainly sunny and 17. And here in Prince Albert, it is sunny, sitting at a current temperature of 20.
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Again, you got two ways to get requests to me. 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Or you can also text them in on our text line, number 306-425-4101. By request on the way for you, I've got Kim Mitchell with Easy to Tame. That one, it is going out to Rondo, coming from G. I've also got The Calling, Wherever You Will Go on deck. And that one's going out to Corey, coming from your wife who loves and misses you. And Akon, Be With You, going out to Gray, coming from Amy. Also to Stella, Dennis, and Prince Albert from Rona. And to Love Markel from your girl, Maddie, who loves and misses you.

0: celebrating 40 years of putting Fords on the Saskatchewan landscape. We're chatting with Ted Neighbor from Neighbor Ford in Shelbrook. Ted, happy anniversary. 40 years. That's awesome this year.
1: Hey, thanks, Ken. Yeah, it's 40 years in the business, helping people out in northern Saskatchewan. It's been great.
0: Started out the old Agnew Motors building in Shelbrook and now moved on to that great, beautiful facility on Service Road, where, of course, you move a whole lot of F-150s and Tremors and Bronco Sports. But I want to talk about your used inventory and those that are perhaps on a restricted budget. You have something pretty much for every budget out there.
1: Yeah, for sure. 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
8: Got some more of your requests coming your way right here on the Tuesday Night Pick and Play. Like Neil Young with Heart of Gold. That one is going out to Big Sky, coming from Raven G. I've got Randy Travis, Forever and Ever Amen, going out to Derek. Love You from Pamela. And Dwight Yoakam right now with 1,000 Miles. This one's going out to Brady and Riley, coming from Candy.

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2: Taking a look at that MBC weather forecast for Tuesday, May 12th of 2026. Again, weather alerts in place for now in the city of Regina, city of Saskatoon, RM of Orkney, including Yorkton, Springside, Ebenezer, and the Battlefords, all looking at very strong gusting winds from the south, gusting 80 kilometers and anywhere up to 110 kilometers an hour. That will be starting on Wednesday night and into Thursday and into Friday. So, yeah, always something, right? In LaRonge, the North Central region, Northwest region, including Beauval, Buffalo Narrows, Isle of Crosse, and La Loge, tonight partly cloudy, 30% chance of some showers, a northwest wind 20K and a low of plus 4. For tomorrow, a mix of sun and cloud, southeast wind 20K, gusting to 40K and getting to a high of 21. In Stony Rapids, Black Lake, Uranium City, and Fond du Lac, tonight partly cloudy, 30% chance of some showers. Fog patches developing overnight and a low of 0. Tomorrow, fog patches dissipating in the morning, then mainly cloudy and getting to a high of 12. And here in Prince Albert, along with Saskatoon and Regina, tonight clearing, northwest wind 20K gusting to 40K, a low of plus 5. For tomorrow, a mix of sun and cloud, a south wind 20K in the morning, increasing to 40, gusting to 60K in the afternoon and getting to a high of 26.
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Jer Carrier by request, going out to everyone listening from a dedicated listener, and that is Touch Me. I've got more requests on the way, like Bruce Springsteen and I'm on Fire. That one, it is going out to Cole, coming from Shay, Miss and Love You. I've got Ted Bouvier, Chuck Him Out the Window. That one going out to Muriel, who wanted to hear that one. Black Rain and Crazy, also going out to everyone listening from Vanessa. Let me see here. I've got Kendrick Lamar on deck with Rich Spirit. That one, it is going out to Shiesty from Your Love, Dez. And right now, St. John in The Best Part of Life. This one's going out to fiance Adam Wright, coming with lots of love from Luna.

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Universal shift, I'm in the groove. 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

It is just after the 9 o'clock hour. How you guys doing? I hope you're having a fantastic Tuesday evening. Getting out your requests here on the Tuesday night pick and play. And again, you got two ways to get those requests to me. Send them on our text line, 306-425-4101. Or you can also head to our Facebook page at NBC Radio Saskatchewan. 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Just drop your request in the comments below the post.

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Also going out to Cameron Paul from your Baby Girl, who's just missing you.

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Daryl Anderson for you, and a great tune called I'm a Lucky Man. All right, we got more great music coming your way right here on NBC. All of your requests till 10 o'clock tonight. I've got on the way for you the Firestone Band by request. That one's going out to her babe. Riley coming from Adrian. And right now I've got Melanie with Brand New Key. This one, it is going out to everybody listening, coming from Marissa Monique.

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5: On the way for you by request, I've got 94 Fatso and Club Song going out to ZJ coming from Juicy. Love you always. Also going out to Sister Jody, Mom Tammy, Bro in Prince Albert, and also to Scar Bear coming from Sammy in the Dust. Right now I've got Biz Nico with Joey Styles, Fresh IE by request. This one's going out to everybody tuned in to the Tuesday Night Pick and Play, coming from a dedicated listener.

0: All right, on the way for you, I've got some more great music by request, like Bailey Zimmerman with Rock in a Hard Place. That one is going out to William Morin, coming from Madeline. I've got Morgan Wallen with I Got Better. That one's going out to Freedom and Preston, coming from Tyler. Bronski Beat, Small Town Boy. That one's going out to everybody tuned in, coming from Trinity. And Pop Smoke with Mood Swings right now. This one's going out to Kay, coming from Ronnie. Love and Miss You. That wraps things up for me. You guys have yourselves a fantastic rest of your Tuesday evening. Like I said, enjoy this mild, warm temperatures. We'll have them, you know, tomorrow. And then in the evening, afternoon, start to get windy out there. And then into Thursday and Friday, might be looking at some rain and possible seeing some of the flying white stuff again. Like, what? So crazy if we see some more snow. So many road washouts. Thank goodness a lot of people making progress, doing their job, getting those culverts in and getting the water, the flow going in the right place, getting the communities back up and able to commute in and out of their communities. Could you imagine just being trapped out of your community or in the community? I feel for you guys if that is the fact. And hopefully, you know, things don't get too crazy. I was just watching a video that Ken posted on our Facebook page at NBC Radio Saskatchewan. One of the guys videotaping recorded the bridge collapsing. I think that was a Smoothstone Bridge. Pretty crazy out there, that is for sure. Lots and lots of water. We wanted moisture. We definitely got it. A little too much, though. You guys have a good one. Much love. Don't forget to, of course, work, drive, play safe, be kind to one another, and don't forget to tell your loved ones you love them every day, because life and time just fly by way too fast. I am Adia. Have a good one.
1: Oh, you ain't know I can sing.

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1: 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Speech language pathologists de hasho. Audiologist means the Hashoko Tagamski, no Yagonikohaya, Tansigi Sipita Hawiak, a Puchimo the Wida Wista. Yagonagan mean Tagi Wichihawk. You go here to Itsago Willow Cree Health, a Yaki, Ota Hawikitsegaya, Kitistawin, Nakagimskamoga, Negotomski, no. So Gispinaya, a Pomo the Goiski, a Moawiak, Nana Tokagis Pagamskago, Yagonamatas, which get at Toskivini. A folk skin of Magawini. Then I talk now yet to his Pagamiscago Magist Mudagoiski, more Pogist Mudachigo is Pichta. 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

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Thanks to Quetzanazin. 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Think Quentin is it how to get Nini Ben Hall. Ku Kusun Lad Zinege, known in Nanakil Ta, De Chaz and Boni Dias, Zin Dizu Tinakini Outen Community School. Keduna Ade is it how to get Din, Father Port Memorial School, Erneat Hiasi, Chiche Liasi, Ereluni at Hioya, Ta members on Lisi Erelu Athabasca, Dennis Unchine First Nations to community members. Baho Asinagaha. Athenan Lands and Resources. Chusas Till. The Orol Lisi. Here. At Kinunta.

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4: 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Yagonaganig mean Tagi Wichihawk. You go to Chago Willow Cree Health, Ayaki, Ogotahawiki Chigayaki, Tichtawinak, Tagimskamoga, Negotomski, no. So Gispinaya, a Pomo the Goiski, a Mowiak, Nana Tokagis Pagamskagon Yagonamatas, which get at Toskivini, a Pok Skinohamagawini, Nana Toga Nauyak Tigis Pagamskago Magis Mudagoiski, a Mopogis Mudachigo is Pitam. 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
2: Nuhin nana o ya, nuelo tia, I da gare, nuta nienu hel kohotise. 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
3: 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Audiologist means the Hashoko Tagamski, no Yagonikohaya, Tansigi Sipita Gawiak, a Puchimu the Wida Wisdom. Yagonaganik mean Tagi Wichihawk. You go here to Chogo Willow Cree Health, a Yaki Ota Wikitsegaya, Kitistawinak, the Gimskamoga, Negotomski, no. 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Giabichachimu in Yau. 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

0: Dorote solo de NBC de no neuro as ko si David McIntyre who she si da ho ni no it si no ha be ko as chi but in Jerry English River First Nation do yat hi ni as fire ban san de no horek a he di la ko 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a head in a you best or she could the sas father a year barrels need an a sigil ni to wildlife human attack response team don't it easy. Several days central Saskatchewan's an SPS era to think about it. It's getting jadal Henry Latsan, yet he de asa local state of emergency. A Janus Sereya, the Atsetisa Sturgeon Lake First Nation, Prince Albert Ga, could the Ministry of Highways contractor Ul Asa, there is temporary bridge. Hosseha to Highway 165, Smoothstone River, Pinehouse ga, kuti Highway 914, Pinehouse to Yatsetan Asudarin Transi, Transi Transdanibege to Ilpana. 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Best of scenes in Asia Gabitane, Sandane, you non in a son la bergaye, Paneat Hiasa, Manslaughter Oha, Kutadinka Utsin, Kimakan, Jonathan, Sylvester, Atu, Rehunt Eth, Norest Eri, Uts and Do, Bergan Canaril, Yalin McKnightini. Three Bazi addictions, mental health, the Nazi Dunner, the Gonel A. Your hiring lots and not a day. Co Canadians, Bonoslin, what's a DC? Census form, Dunnel Aoslin, what's a DSA? Queer Tisanel Aosle. Yet he de Asi. E Bazi Kunani Dunner, Benig Edge Asa. Federal officials, Ratu, your Tisanel Aosla. Nuts ed disa governments asse atsiade e dagare e honnitotores asa and oot hebesanaya tiha et rik esi danest e school sute e hiri latano the lasi hospital su clinics or seal the municipalities dantin some babanint aha federal funding e dagare sa queronisi solotene honige oot hirote et alesi janos inole mbcradio.com.
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3: Well, I saw a hawk when I was driving.

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1: 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This is a Northwest Residential Boarding School Survivors Retreat. So I think it's a nice thing to know. It's a good thing to know. It's a good thing to know. Isle Cross Friendship Center. You're going to go cast that. So get to you. And for more information, I am 306-833-2313.

This next tune you're gonna know from all the square dances and all the meaty kitchen parties. You've probably heard the tune go around. Your auntie said it, or your grandpa said, come on, play that song there, that Big John McNeil. Hug

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1: From the National Newsroom of the Canadian Press, I'm Karen Rebo. 16 people in three provinces in Canada are among scores of people in isolation this morning after being linked to that hantavirus outbreak on a South Atlantic cruise ship. Health officials in Ontario, Alberta, and British Columbia now say the 16 people are voluntarily doing so. None are reporting any symptoms. The number rose yesterday after Ontario's Ministry of Health asked seven more people to isolate, though all are considered low-risk contacts. They're in addition to the three in Ontario considered high risk and already isolating after possible exposure to the virus either on the ship or on a flight. Another six are isolating in Alberta and BC. Ontario Provincial Police say they've arrested one suspect and issued warrants for two others after an Ottawa man was killed southwest of the capital last month in Perth. Police say officers were called April 12th to Perth's Last Dual Park and found the victim, 34-year-old Christo Allison Richards, with life
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1: 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That's on Unreserved with me, Rosanna Deerchild.
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3: The Meadow Lake Library is holding an introduction to mushroom picking course in the Meadow Lake area Saturday, May the 16th at 2 p.m. This free event is led by Donovan Thiessen, and you'll learn about edible species that grow locally and how to identify them. Again, that's Saturday, May the 16th, 2 p.m. at the Meadow Lake Library, 320 Center Street. 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

50 cents. 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I ain't got no cigarettes, but 2 hours of pushing broom buys a 8.

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1: From the National Newsroom of the Canadian Press, I'm Karen Rebo. Some space travelers will travel to Ottawa today. The four astronauts who wowed the world with their record-breaking 10-day journey to the far side of the moon last month have a series of events in our nation's capital. Canadian Jeremy Hansen and his American Artemis II crewmates will meet with Prime Minister Mark Carney, then some school students at the Canadian Museum of Nature. Later, they'll take part in a sold-out public discussion at the National Arts Centre about their mission and its impact on future space exploration. Ontario's Auditor General had a lot to say about the province's new artificial intelligence transcription services for doctors. Shelley Spence says the so-called AI scribe software is at risk of providing inaccurate information. She claims it was not evaluated adequately before implementation. Minister of Public and Business Service Delivery and Procurement, Stephen Crawford, said medical practitioners will always review the notes before a decision is made. Nearly half of all telecom customers say they won't use artificial intelligence for any of their phone and internet services needs.
2: That's the upshot from new global research by Ipsos Canada, which was shared Tuesday during a presentation at the 25th Annual Canadian Telecom Summit in Toronto. The role of AI in telecom, from network development to customer service, is one of the key themes at this year's conference, which wraps up today. The research firm's Cameron McFadden says satisfaction is lacking among telecom customers in their usage of AI, but there is an opportunity for companies to improve. He says customers generally still prefer to speak with a human when dealing with a complex issue. However, many are open to using AI to research, plan pricing, and help them decide whether to switch providers. Rob Westgate, The Canadian Press.
1: Crop seeding in Saskatchewan has fallen behind its usual pace because of cold temperatures and too much moisture. The province says at about this time last year, 18% of the crops were seeded, compared to 3% in the most recent crop report. On top of inclement weather, prices for diesel and fertilizer have nearly doubled for farmers since the U.S. and Israel started their war with Iran. NBC Premier David Eby says hosting 7 FIFA World Cup soccer games in Vancouver starting in a month will have a remarkable economic impact on the province. Eby was at BC Place yesterday, unveiling renovations made to the 55,000-seat stadium, which cost about $196 million. He says the facelift will help attract other major events to the venue.
3: It ensures that we will be able to have a legacy after the games of a facility that can host world-class conferences and bring in additional streams of revenue for this facility.
1: Eby said his government expects about 1 million people to visit BC as a result of the tournament and about a $1 billion impact to the local economy. This is the Canadian Press. In sports, the Montreal Canadiens gave up a 3-2 loss last night to the Buffalo Sabres. The Sabres' win means they've tied their second-round NHL playoff series at 2 games each. The Colorado Avalanche will aim to book a spot in the Western Conference final tonight when they host the Minnesota Wild. The Avalanche hold a 3-1 lead in their series. In the Professional Women's Hockey League, the Walter Cup Finals will get underway tomorrow, and for the first time, it'll have a Canadian champion. The Montreal Victoire edged the two-time defending champion Minnesota Frost 2-1 in last night's deciding Game 5 of their semifinal series. That means Montreal will host the Ottawa Charge at Place Belle. The Toronto Blue Jays wrap up a 3-game series with the visiting Tampa Bay Rays tonight. The Jays lost 7-6 in 10 innings last night. And Toronto's WNBA team, the Tempo, hosts the Seattle Storm. The Tempo lost their season opener. From the Canadian Press, I'm Karen Rebo.
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1: It's 6:30, 3 degrees in LaRange and Prince Albert, 11 in Saskatoon, and 7 in Regina. I'm David Smith with NBC News. A 27-year-old man was the person killed last week by a black bear and was a contractor for a uranium exploration company. Uranium X Discovery Corporation says it has paused all field work at its remote location after the attack. Saskatchewan's Ministry of Community Safety says the man was killed by the bear near Point's North Landing. The bear was killed by a civilian before officers arrived. Conservation officers, the Wildlife Human Attack Response Team, and the RCMP are investigating. Spring seeding has been delayed this year in Saskatchewan. The latest crop report blames cold weather and frozen soil, while some farmers are still dealing with snow on their land. Brett Halstead farms near Nokomis and says he could have seeded some of his land 2 weeks ago, while other parts still need to dry out.
2: That if suddenly we go 3 weeks or a month without any moisture, it gets almost too dry again. You know, you're always 3 weeks away from a drought here, or one big thunderstorm away from too much rain.
1: Despite the delay, Halstead expects they shouldn't be too far behind overall. A major spring storm with severe winds is expected to move into southern and central Saskatchewan beginning tonight. Environment Canada says there could be winds gusting to 80 kilometers an hour and 110 kilometers an hour in some areas. The most intense winds are expected throughout the day tomorrow. There could also be significant rainfall over southwestern and west-central areas of the province. The four astronauts who completed a journey to the far side of the moon last month are visiting Ottawa today.
3: Canadian astronaut Jeremy Hansen and his American Artemis II crewmates have a series of events in the capital, including a scheduled meeting with Prime Minister Mark Carney. Their 10-day mission took Hansen, Mission Commander Reid Wiseman, and astronauts Victor Glover and Christina Cook farther from Earth than any humans before them. Following their meeting with Carney, the crew will then visit the Canadian Museum of Nature to meet with some area school students. They're also scheduled to take part in a sold-out public discussion about their mission at the National Arts Centre. Karen Rebo, The Canadian Press.
1: That's the latest from the NBC newsroom. Remember, our news is available online anytime at nbcradio.com. In the WHL playoffs last night, Everett got by the PA Raiders 3-2. The Silver Tips fought back from a 2-1 deficit for the win. They lead the best of seven, 2-1. Game four is tonight, the Art Hauser Center. In the NHL, Buffalo got by Montreal 3-2. Ukko-Pekka Luukkonen made 28 saves in the net for the Sabres. That series is tied at 2 games apiece. And Vegas got by Anaheim 3-2 in overtime. The Golden Knights lead that second-round series 3-2. Well, taking a look now at your Environment Canada weather forecast, beginning with the north central region, including LaRange, northeast Pelican Narrow, Sandy Bay, Cumberland House, and Creighton, northwest Beauval, Buffalo Narrows, Isle La Crosse, and La Loche. Mainly sunny today with a high of 20. Tonight, periods of rain, a low of 9. Thursday, periods of rain and a high of 12. Athabasca region, including Stony Rapids, Black Lake, Uranium City, and Fond du Lac. A mix of sun and cloud with a high of 14. Tonight, a low of 4. Tomorrow, periods of rain and the temperature falling to 0. Prince Albert, Saskatoon, and Regina, mainly sunny, high of 27. Tonight, chance of showers, a low of 13. Thursday, cloudy, showers, gusty winds, and a high of 19. And checking our temperatures from around the province. Stony Rapids, Black Lake, and Wollaston are plus 1. Uranium City and Fond du Lac, 3 degrees. Buffalo Narrows Region, 8. Meadow Lake, 3. And the Battlefords, 13. Creighton, Flin Flon, and the Paw are 5. Saskatoon is 11 this morning. Regina and Yorkton, 7 degrees. Prince Albert, 3. And for LaRonge, Stanley Mission, and Grandmother's Bay, mainly sunny and plus 3 degrees.
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3: There will be a pancake and sausage breakfast coming up in the village of Christopher Lake on Saturday, May the 16th, kicking off the May long weekend from 9 a.m. to 12 noon at the Gary Anderson Community Center. There will also be a trade show underway from 9 a.m. to 2 p.m. Come on out, get some good food, see some great people, and build a stronger community in the village of Christopher Lake on Saturday, May the 16th.
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1: It's 7 o'clock, 3 degrees in LaRange and Prince Albert, 11 in Saskatoon and 7 in Regina. I'm David Smith with MBC News. A uranium exploration company says a contract worker was the person killed by a bear last week. The attack happened Friday, about 80 kilometers from the Points North Landing Service and Transportation Hub. After the attack, the man was flown out by helicopter. Uranium X Discovery Corporation says fieldwork in that area has been halted. Conservation officers and the Wildlife Human Attack Response Team are investigating along with the RCMP and the coroner's office. Spring seeding in Saskatchewan has been delayed this spring because of cold and wet weather. Instead of the usual April beginning, many farmers didn't start until May. Carl Potts is the executive director of the Saskatchewan Pulse Growers.
2: Still, even as of May 11th, snow and significant wet conditions, particularly in the north and in the east part of the province. So very much a delayed start to the planting season compared to normal is certainly one of those challenges that farmers are facing.
1: Potts says rising fertilizer and fuel costs are being driven by the U.S. and Israeli war in Iran. A major spring storm with severe winds is expected in southern and central Saskatchewan beginning tonight. Environment Canada says there could be winds gusting to 80 kilometers an hour and in some areas 110 kilometers per hour. The most intense winds are expected throughout the day on Thursday. There could also be significant rainfall over southwestern and west central areas of the province. And nearly half of all telecom customers say they won't use artificial intelligence for any of their phone and internet service needs.
3: That's the upshot from new global research by Ipsos Canada, which was shared Tuesday during a presentation at the 25th Annual Canadian Telecom Summit in Toronto. The role of AI in telecom, from network development to customer service, is one of the key themes at this year's conference, which wraps up today. The research firm's Cameron McFadden says satisfaction is lacking among telecom customers in their usage of AI, but there is an opportunity for companies to improve. He says customers generally still prefer to speak with a human when dealing with a complex issue. However, many are open to using AI to research plan pricing and help them decide whether to switch providers. Rob Westgate, The Canadian Press.
1: That's the latest from the NBC Newsroom. Remember, our news is available online anytime at NBCRadio.com. In sports, the Everett Silvertips got by the PA Raiders 3-2 last night. So the Silvertips now lead the best of seven WHL Championship Series 2-1. Game 4 will be played tonight at the Art Hauser Center. The winner of the series advances to the Memorial Cup later this month in Kelowna, B.C. In the NHL, Zach Benson's power play goal in the third period lifted Buffalo to a 3-2 win over Montreal. That second-round best-of-seven playoff series is now tied at 2 games apiece. And in last night's other game, Vegas got by Anaheim 3-2 in overtime. The Golden Knights lead that series 3-2. That's the sports. Weather is next.
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10: 7:06, Wednesday, May 13th. Good morning, Saskatchewan. Here's your NBC weather forecast. Heading into some interesting weather over the next couple of days. Your forecast for La Ronge and the North Central region today. Mainly sunny and a high of 20. Cloudy with periods of rain tonight. Wind gusts up to 40, a low of 9. Tomorrow, periods of rain, 10 to 20 millimeters expected. Windy with a high of 12. And Friday, expecting snow and a high of plus 1. Northwest, Beauval, Buffalo Narrows, Isle of Cross, and La Loche, a mix of sunny cloud, then becoming cloudy, winds gusting to 40, a high of 21, cloudy and windy overnight, down to 13, and then tomorrow, periods of rain beginning in the morning, 10 to 20 millimeters expected, winds gusting to 40, and temperatures falling off to 7 in the afternoon, Friday, expecting snow or periods of rain, and a high of 6. The Northeast, Pelican Narrows, Sandy Bay, Cumberland House, Creighton, a mix of sunny cloud. Winds gusting 40, a high of 20. Cloudy and windy overnight, down to 10. Periods of rain tomorrow, 5 to 10 millimeters. Winds gusting up to 40, a high of 13. And for Friday, expecting rain or snow and highs of plus 1. Stony Rapids, Uranium City, and Fond du Lac, a mix of sunny cloud today, a high of 14. Cloudy overnight, down to 4. Tomorrow, cloudy with periods of rain and temperatures falling to 0. Prince Albert, Shelbrooke, Spiritwood, Duck Lake, Beardies regions, sunny today, south wind 30, a high of 27. Cloudy overnight, chance of showers, wind gusts to 50, a low of 13. Cloudy tomorrow, a 60% chance of showers, risk of a thunderstorm, and a high of 19. Saskatoon, mainly sunny with increasing cloud today, south winds 40, a high of 29. Tonight, cloudy, a 60% chance of showers overnight, risk of a thunderstorm, winds gusting to 50 and a low of 15. And tomorrow, showers, at times heavy, risk of a thunderstorm, rainfall amounts of 15 to 25 millimeters, winds gusting to 80 and a high of 18. And for Regina, sunny today, winds gusting to 60, a high of 27. Overnight cloudy with a chance of showers, remaining windy, a low of 14. And a mix of sun and cloud tomorrow, then becoming cloudy near noon with rain and winds gusting anywhere from 70 to 90 kilometers an hour, a high of 17. All temperatures are plus this morning. It's 1 in Stony Rapids and Black Lake, 3 in Uranium City and Fond du Lac, 1 at Collins Bay and Wollaston Lake, La Loche and Buffalo Narrows at 8, Meadow Lake and Green Lake at 3, North Battleford at 13, Flin Flon and Creighton at 5, Saskatoon 11, Regina 7, Yorkton, Waskasoo and Montreal Lake at 6. In La Ronge, Stanley Mission, Grandmother's Bay, and Prince Albert regions this morning, it's currently sunny and plus 3 degrees.
11: From Buffalo Narrows, from Saskatoon, from Prince Albert, from the north, from the south, from Saskatchewan.
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kicking off the long weekend, so sure, why not? There's a possibility of snow in some regions of the province on Friday. Periods of rain through the weekend in other parts. And boy, oh boy, some heavy-duty winds are in the forecast for southern Saskatchewan. So, yeah. It's just a little... The weather's just a little bipolar, isn't it? I mean, after we went through all those extra blizzards at the end of winter, and then we just kind of start getting things back on track, and then, of course, May long weekend comes along, and blah. Anyway, well, it is Saskatchewan. We know that, right? The weather can change on a heartbeat. So we'll see what happens. We'll keep an eye on things and keep you in the know through our website, NBCRadio.com. Under the link section, you can find the weather there. Or text the word weather to the NBC text line, 306-425-4101. And in the meantime and in between time, let's crank the tunes and get your day started, shall we? Wednesday the 13th with Toby Keith on NBC.

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1: Dean Brody, that's his latest, called Drink Around, Saskatchewan's Indigenous Radio MBC. He's also doing well with the Recklaws and Hometown Heroes, and they're actually going out on tour together later on this year, those two groups. 7:16, your morning wake-up call, and road conditions, well, still dealing with the spring runoff, the flooding going on. And what I know this morning, as based on the highways hotline, last update was around 11 o'clock or so last night. Highway 914, both directions, 17 kilometers north of Pine House. Road is closed due to washout of the bridge there. And, well, there's flooding on Highway 905. 115 kilometers north of Highway 102. The road is closed there due to washouts. So we're still dealing with that in some areas as well. That Smoothstone River Bridge is still gone. And I know there is work on getting a temporary structure in place there, but it's not an easy thing. You just don't go in there, just drop it and go, boom, there you're done. It takes a whole lot of engineering and stuff that is done by people far smarter than me. So we'll have to just bear with and hang in there, folks. It's like I said, it's been one for the ages this year with the weather that we've had. Crazy stuff for sure. On the way for you, we'll take a look at the community calendar here at MBC. But first of all, let's start your day positively.
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1: Yep. As always at this time of the day, we start your day with positivity. A little injection of good news brought to you by our friends at Carlton Trail College. 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Well, this is a very cool story of the innocence of a child. A three-year-old just reminded everybody how simple kindness can be and how rare it's become. Recently at a McDonald's in Oklahoma, little Hudson Drew spotted an elderly man sitting alone and decided to do something about it. After asking his mom where the man's family was and not liking the idea that he was sitting there eating all alone, the boy climbed right into the booth and joined the man for a meal like it was just the most natural thing in the world to do. The video clip of it hit people hard, took off online, going viral, thousands reacting to the kind of empathy most adults talk about but rarely act on. And then, the twist that makes it even better, the man actually lives just a few miles away and had been friends with Hudson's late great-grandfather. His mom says it's just a simple reminder of say hi, sit down, share a smile, because sometimes the smallest gesture can mean everything to someone else. There you go. Little Hudson Drew, 3 years old, shelling out some love. There you go. Your good news story of this morning brought to you by Carlton Trail College.
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0: It's all good. It's all right. It's all right. All right. All right. Burke Jodoin, Saskatchewan's Indigenous Radio, MBC. Yeah, doing well with that song. Number 27 on the Indigenous Music Countdown. 7:25 on the MBC Morning Wake Up Call.
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0: Here's a rundown of some things underway. Day number 2 of the Bells Point Beach Culture Program, the Indian Residential School Culture Program, running till tomorrow. Breakfast at 9 a.m., daily pipe ceremony at 9:30, then cultural activities from 10 till 3, including traditional medicine, rattle making, art therapy, and more. Also, lunch and supper is provided as well. More information, call Eldon at 425-9110, 306-425-9110. Another day of the traditional grief and teachings week at Chakastapace and Cree Nation with Jeff Wustiskute. That is at the Youth Hall each day until 10 a.m., and that'll go until tomorrow as well. There's also a sweat lodge ceremony today and tomorrow, too. And in Regina, coming up tomorrow and Friday, the Niulitina Friendship Center presenting a grief and loss workshop, a circle of support and healing, facilitated by Leanne Klein. To register, send an email to brittany.m@niwoutina.ca or contact the Niwoutina Friendship Center in Regina. And that's a look at some things that are on the community calendar for you this morning, Wednesday, May the 13th. News and sports on the way next with David. Don't forget the birthday show coming up. Now's a good time to send me your birthday greets. Text line 306-425-4101 or drop in on the Facebook page of the birthday post. To news time, it's the Community Arts Mentorship Program with the students of Beauval, Saskatchewan.

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1: It's 7:30, 8 degrees in LaRonge and Regina, 9 in Prince Albert, and 15 in Saskatoon. I'm David Smith with NBC News.
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1: A 27-year-old man who was killed last week by a black bear was a contractor for a uranium exploration company. Uranium X Discovery Corporation says it has paused field work at a remote northern location after the attack. Saskatchewan's Ministry of Community Safety says the man was killed near Points North Landing. The bear was killed by a civilian before officers arrived. Conservation officers, the Wildlife Human Attack Response Team, and the RCMP are all investigating. Spring seeding has been delayed this year in Saskatchewan. The latest crop report blames that on cold weather and frozen soil, and some farmers are still dealing with snow on their land. Brett Halstead farms near Nokomis and says he could have seeded some of his land 2 weeks ago, while other parts still have to dry out.
4: That if suddenly we go 3 weeks or a month without any moisture, it gets almost too dry again. You know, you're always 3 weeks away from a drought here or one big thunderstorm away from too much rain.
1: Despite the delay, Halstead expects they shouldn't be too far behind this year. A major spring storm bringing strong winds is set to hit southern and central Saskatchewan. Environment Canada is forecasting winds gusting 80 to 110 kilometers an hour in some locations. The most intense winds are expected throughout the day tomorrow. Between 20 and 40 millimeters of precipitation could fall in some locations by Friday night. Post Media is getting out of the flyer distribution business, resulting in the loss of 50 full-time and 200 part-time jobs.
5: The job loss comes as the company says it's adapting to shifting consumer behaviors and a changing media landscape. The Toronto-based media company says it's working with clients and partners to ensure a smooth transition. Flyer distribution is to be phased out beginning June 8th and completed by the end of August. Post Media says the decision will allow it to keep pace with industry change, respond to consumer preferences, and maintain its role as Canada's voice. Naira Ahmed, The Canadian Press.
1: That's the latest from the NBC Newsroom. 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
1: In the WHL playoffs last night, Everett got by the PA Raiders 3-2. The Silver Tips fought back from a 2-1 deficit for the win, and they lead that best-of-seven series 2-1. Game 4 is tonight at the Art Hauser Center. In the NHL, Buffalo down Montreal 3-2. Ukko-Pekka Luukkonen made 28 saves in net for the Sabres. That Eastern Conference second-round series is tied at 2 games apiece. Vegas got by Anaheim 3-2 in overtime. The Golden Knights lead that second-round series 3-2. The Ducks will host Game 6 tomorrow. That's the sports. weather is next.
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12: 7:36 in your NBC weather for today. LaRange, the north central region, mainly sunny today at highs of 20. Periods of rain tonight, winds gusting to 40, a low of 9. Tomorrow, rain 10 to 20 millimeters, winds gusting to 40, and a high of 12. The Northwest, Beauval, Buffalo Narrows, Isle of Crosse, and La Loche. Mix of sun and cloud today, then becoming cloudy this afternoon. Highs of 21. Cloudy overnight, winds gusting to 40, a low of 13. Tomorrow, periods of rain beginning in the morning, 10 to 20 millimeters expected, and temperatures falling to 7 in the afternoon. For the Northeast, Pelican Narrows, Sandy Bay, Cumberland House, Creighton, a mix of sun and cloud. Winds gusting 40 today, a high of 20. Overnight, continuing windy, a low of 10. Periods of rain beginning tomorrow morning, 5 to 10 millimeters expected. Windy with a high of 13. Stony Rapids in the far north will see a mix of sun and cloud today, a high of 14, down to plus 4 overnight. Periods of rain tomorrow with temperatures falling to 0. Prince Albert, sunny today, south wind 30, high of 27. Then tonight, cloudy, a 60% chance of showers, a low of 13. Tomorrow, cloudy, a 60% chance of showers, risk of a thunderstorm, and a high of 19. Saskatoon and North Battleford will be mainly sunny today with increasing cloud, a high of 29. Tonight, a 60% chance of showers as it clouds over, also a risk of a thunderstorm, a low of 15. Tomorrow, showers, at times heavy, risk of a thunderstorm in the afternoon, amounts of 15 to 25 millimeters, with winds gusting up to 80, a high of 18. And for Regina, mainly sunny and windy today, gusts up to 60 with a high of 27. Tonight, cloudy, chance of showers, winds still gusting up to 60, a low of 14. And a mix of sun and cloud tomorrow, then becoming cloudy near noon with rain beginning, winds gusting 70 to 90 and a high of 17. Stony Rapids, Black Lake at 2, Uranium City, Fond du Lac 6, Collins Bay, Wollaston Lake 4, Buffalo Narrows 11, Meadow Lake at 8, North Battleford 18. Flin Flon and Creighton at 6, Saskatoon 15, Regina is 8, Yorkton 11, Waskasoo and Anglin Lake at 10. In LaRange this morning, it's partly cloudy and 8 degrees. And in Prince Albert, it's currently sunny and 9 degrees.
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12: Yeah, we're going to do what we can to make your day a little bit brighter. Try to make you smile at the very least. Maybe make you laugh. Who knows? Do what we can. And also try to hit you up with some good music to get your day off and rolling on a positive note. Coming up for you, the birthday show for PA Auto Body at about 7:50. You need to text me 306-425-4101 for the Facebook text line. Oh my gosh, where am I going here? Oh yeah, the Facebook page too. Words are all mixed up this morning. Time for more coffee. And while I do that, you can enjoy Tucker Wetmore's latest hit, Brunette, on NBC.

There's Tucker Wetmore and Brunette, Saskatchewan's MBC 741 in your morning wake-up call. Well, I have found the real-life Sheldon Cooper. If you watch The Big Bang Theory, you know, Sheldon graduated school at an early age, finished university at an early age. Well, he's got competition. 18-year-old James Chilimagras has just graduated with highest honors from the University in New Orleans College of Law. He is now believed to be one of the youngest law school graduates in the world. Like I said, this guy basically a real-life Sheldon Cooper, speed-running education since childhood. He finished high school at the age of 12, and he earned both a bachelor's and a master's degree in accounting by age 15. And while most 18-year-olds are trying to figure out whether they're going to go to university or not, he's headed for Chicago next for a master's degree in taxation. Man, this guy probably reads terms and conditions just for fun. 7:42 on the morning wake-up call with

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1: 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The morning wake-up call. Birthday show is just around the corner, so you know what you got to do. Get those birthday greets into me as quickly as possible. 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There we go. Got the tongue working. Let's move into some entertainment news for you this morning. Some sad news. Actor Donald Gibb, best known for playing the massive beer-chugging frat guy ogre in Revenge of the Nerds, has died at the age of 71. He passed away last night at his Texas home after dealing with chronic health issues. He also popped up in fan-favorite films like Bloodsport alongside Jean-Claude Van Damme, and also appeared in Hancock with Will Smith. Bonnie Tyler remains seriously ill but stable in a hospital in Faro, Portugal. According to her management, doctors are still optimistic she'll make a full recovery. She underwent emergency intestinal surgery a couple of weeks back after suffering a perforated bowel and then later experienced cardiac arrest, and she was put into an induced coma. She remains in intensive care. And Queen Latifah is officially getting her own red chair, ABC announcing she'll join the coaching panel for season 30 of The Voice this year, along with newcomer Riley Green and veterans Kelly Clarkson and Adam Levine. This marks Latifah's first season as a coach, and it's also a big year for the artist born Dana Elaine Owens. She'll be inducted into the Rock and Roll Hall of Fame this November, and also is hosting the American Music Awards coming up on May the 25th. And that's your entertainment news for this morning.
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1: flashback. 7:48 is your last call for the birthday show. Before that, though, let's take you back in time, going back to 1991. And a guy that was a former football player turned music singer. He was a linebacker, I do believe. Mike Reed from 1991 and a number one hit called Walk on Faith on your morning flashback.

0: Walk on Faith, Mike Reed, back to 1991. That was a big hit for him. Number one hit, as a matter of fact, here in your morning flashback on NBC. 9 minutes before 8 o'clock, David and Joel are standing by for you coming up at 8 o'clock with the latest news and sports that you need to know.
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0: Oh, well, let's say happy birthday to some of our super celebrities in the NBC universe. First off, from the text line, good morning. We'd like to send belated birthday greetings to our son, Garrett Opikaq in Meadow Lake, and grandson, Stuart Opikaq in Isle of Cross. Their birthdays were yesterday. Tell them we love them. Coming with love from Roseanne and the crew. On the Facebook page, Terry checked in to say happy birthday, going out to Jasmine McDonald, coming from Mom and Terry. And Erla says, happy 13th birthday to my baby boy, Triple H. Time to play the game. Hayden Horace Head. That's cool. Triple H, coming from your mom, Erla, and all your siblings. I should have had Triple H's entry theme there. Anyway, if it is your birthday today, you're sharing with actor Harvey Keitel. He's 87. He has been in such great films as Reservoir Dogs and Pulp Fiction. Singer Stevie Wonder turns 76 today. Canadian actress, comedian Mary Walsh. She is 74 today. Basketball Hall of Famer Dennis Rodman. A little odd. He is 65 today. Late show host Stephen Colbert. Late show with Stephen Colbert and the Colbert Report turning 62, and his run on TV is coming to an end this week, I do believe. He's wrapping up. Actress, writer, and director Lena Dunham from Girls is 40 today. Actor Robert Pattinson is 40. Former NHL All-Star defenseman P.K. Subban turning 37 today. Singer Darius Rucker is turning 60 today. Of course, originally Hootie and the Blowfish, and now a very successful solo country artist on his own. And here's a guy who has been churning out hit after hit after hit after hit, and no word or sign of stopping. Morgan Wallen turns 33 today. Here's one of his early hits, Up Down.

The hit machine that's known as Morgan Wallen turns 33 today. Back in 2018, he did that one with Florida Georgia Line as he was getting things started. And Up Down on the PA Auto Body birthday show for today. Happy birthday, one and all, if you're having a birthday today. News, sports, and weather is on the way after the latest entry into the Real People Playoff Hall of Fame from Conrad Big Knife. Here's Hero Complex on NBC.

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1: It's 8 o'clock, 8 degrees in La Ronge and Regina, 9 in Prince Albert and 15 in Saskatoon. I'm David Smith with MBC News.
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4: 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Still the toughest name in the game.
1: A uranium exploration company says a contract worker was the person killed by a bear last week. The attack happened Friday, about 80 kilometers from the Points North Landing Service and Transportation Hub. After the attack, the man was flown out by helicopter. Uranium X Discovery Corporation says field work in the area has been halted. Conservation officers and the Wildlife Human Attack Response Team are investigating, along with the RCMP and the coroner's office. Spring seeding in Saskatchewan has been delayed because of cold and wet weather. Instead of the usual April planting start, many farmers had to wait until May. Carl Potts is the executive director of the Saskatchewan Pulse Growers.
5: Still, even as of May 11th, snow and significant wet conditions, particularly in the north and in the east part of the province. So very much a delayed start to the planting season compared to normal is certainly one of those challenges that farmers are facing.
1: Potts says rising fertilizer and fuel costs are also being driven by the U.S. and Israeli war in Iran. A major spring storm bringing strong winds is set to hit southern and central Saskatchewan. Environment Canada is forecasting winds gusting 80 to 110 kilometers an hour in some locations. The most intense winds are expected throughout the day tomorrow, and between 20 and 40 millimeters of precipitation could fall in some locations by Friday night. And the four astronauts who completed a journey to the far side of the moon last month are visiting Ottawa today.
6: Canadian astronaut Jeremy Hansen and his American Artemis II crewmates have a series of events in the capital, including a scheduled meeting with Prime Minister Mark Carney. Their 10-day mission took Hansen, Mission Commander Reid Wiseman, and astronauts Victor Glover and Christina Cook farther from Earth than any humans before them. Following their meeting with Carney, the crew will then visit the Canadian Museum of Nature to meet with some area school students. They're also scheduled to take part in a sold-out public discussion about their mission at the National Arts Centre. Karen Rebo, the Canadian Press.
1: That's the latest from the NBC Newsroom. 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
2: Good morning, I'm Joel Withick with NBC Sports. In the Western Hockey League Championship Series, the Everett Silvertips got by the Prince Albert Raiders 3-2 last night. The Silvertips now lead the series 2-1. Here's the call on WHL.ca as the Raiders make a last-second attempt to tie the game.
3: Christensen waiting for a lane ahead up the right side wall. Coots poke checked into the corner, and now they'll battle for it. 5 seconds left to go. It comes back to Christensen at the blue line. Left side, Boychuk, a one-timer. He drove it wide, and the Silvertips will get away with the win in Game 3. Final score, 3-2.
2: Game 4 will be played tonight at Arthauser Center, with Game 5 set for Friday night. The winner of the series will advance to the Memorial Cup later this month in Kelowna. The Montreal Canadiens and the Buffalo Sabres are all tied at 2 games apiece in their second round NHL playoff series. The Sabres even things up with a 3-2 win in Montreal last night. That's thanks in part to a fluky tying goal from Buffalo that deflected off the glass and bounced into the net. Montreal forward Cole Caulfield spoke about the stroke of bad luck.
4: It sucks, honestly. I thought we played a pretty good game, obviously. Yeah, there's some things that we can always get better at, but to see a fluke goal like that go in, it's obviously not the bounce you want.
2: In last night's other game, the Vegas Golden Knights got by the Anaheim Ducks 3-2 in overtime. The Knights lead that series 3-2. In the Professional Women's Hockey League, the Walter Cup Finals will get underway tomorrow, and for the first time, the league will have a Canadian champion. The Montreal Victoire edged the two-time defending champion Minnesota Frost 2-1 last night in a fifth and deciding game in their semifinal series. The Victoire will now host the Ottawa Charge for Game 1 of the championship series. In baseball, the Toronto Blue Jays fell in extra innings last night to the Tampa Bay Rays 7-6. That was the Rays' 16th win in 18 games. The Jays will finish that 3-game series against the Rays today. Well, that's NBC Sports. Weather is next.
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0: Tonight, expecting periods of rain, winds gusting up to 40, a low of 9. Tomorrow, more rain, 10 to 20 millimeters expected, windy and a high of 12. And Friday, expecting snow and a high of plus 1. The Northwest, Beauval, Buffalo Narrows, Isle of Crosse, La Loche regions, looking at a mix of sun and cloud, then becoming cloudy. Winds picking up, gusting to 40, a high of 21. Overnight, continuing windy, a low of 13. Tomorrow, periods of rain, 10 to 20 millimeters, still windy, and temperatures falling to 7 in the afternoon. And for Friday, snow or periods of rain, a high of 6. For the Northeast, Pelican Narrows, Sandy Bay, Cumberland House, Creighton, a mix of sun and cloud, winds gusting to 40, a high of 20. Tonight, cloudy, winds gusting 40, a low of 10. Periods of rain tomorrow, 5 to 10 millimeters, winds gusting to 40 and a high of 13. And Friday, expecting rain or snow and a high of plus 1. Stony Rapids, Uranium City, and Fond du Lac, a mix of sun and cloud, a high of 14. Down to 4 overnight, cloudy tomorrow with periods of rain and temperatures falling to 0. Prince Albert, Shelbrook, Spiritwood, Duck Lake, Beardies, sunny today, high of 27. Cloudy tonight, 60% chance of showers, winds gusting up to 50, a low of 13. Tomorrow, a 60% chance of showers, risk of a thunderstorm, and a high of 19. Saskatoon and North Battleford regions today, sunny but increasing cloud this afternoon, winds gusting 40, a high of 29. Cloudy tonight, 60% chance of showers, risk of a thunderstorm, winds gusting to 50, a low of 15. Tomorrow, showers at times heavy, risk of a thunderstorm, rainfall amounts of 15 to 25 millimeters, winds gusting to 80 and a high of 18. And for Regina, mainly sunny today, winds gusting to 60 and a high of 27. Tonight, cloudy, a chance of showers, winds gusting to 60, a low of 14. Tomorrow, a mix of sun and cloud, then becoming cloudy around noon with rain, winds gusting 70 to 90 and a high of 17. All temperatures are plus this morning. It's 2 in Stony Rapids, 6 in Uranium City, 4 at Wollaston, La Loche and Buffalo Narrows 11, Meadow Lake and Green Lake 8, North Battleford 18, Flin Flon and Creighton 6. Saskatoon at 15, Regina's 8, Yorkton 11, Waskasoo and Montreal Lake at 10. In La Ronge, Stanley Mission, Grandmother's Bay regions this morning, partly cloudy and 8 degrees. And in Prince Albert, it's currently sunny and 9 degrees.
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11: Oh, goody. We're on.
12: It's showtime.
0: Yeah, halfway to the weekend and a long weekend at that. The May long weekend. And yeah, I don't think it's going to be a boating weekend. I'm pretty sure unless you're like on a river or something like that. Most lakes, I saw somebody had posted some drone footage from the Christopher and Anglin Lake region. Still lots of ice on the lakes. Could be different where you are. And if you are going to be on the water, please be careful because that water is going to be cold. We're dealing with all kinds of things in Saskatchewan this year and this week especially. Flooding continues on Highway 914, 17 kilometers north of Pinehouse. The road closed due to a washout of a bridge there. Highway 905, 115K north of 102. Lanes are closed due to a washout there. And then southern Saskatchewan, a major spring storm with widespread severe winds starting to roll in beginning tonight. Winds gusting anywhere up as high as 110 kilometers an hour in some regions. This says it's for southern and central Saskatchewan, and that it's putting Saskatoon, Regina, Yorkton, and even the Battlefords on notice for this. And the most intense winds are anticipated through the day tomorrow. So tie down any loose stuff, small animals and kids included, in southern and central Saskatchewan as the winds are expected to really roar in beginning tonight and into tomorrow. 14 after 8 o'clock, somebody else who's roaring in with strength. She has become a two-time champ on the Real People Playoff. It's Saskatchewan's Tegan Little Chief on NBC.

0: my head.
1: Congratulations, Tegan Little. She has over 600 votes on the website for Rezified, her latest hit, which is climbing up on the Indigenous Music Countdown as well. Coming up back tomorrow night, 6 o'clock, Tegan will find out who the new challenger is going to be on the Real People Playoff as she looks for win number 3. 18 minutes after 8 o'clock in your morning wake-up call. Good morning.
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1: And for Wednesday, May 13th, here's your horoscope. Today's birthday sign, Taurus. Stick to the path of least resistance. Use your experience and knowledge to press forward with insight and a backup plan if necessary. Welcome positive input, but distance yourself from negativity and those who are trying to rush you into something that is doubtful. 3 stars for Taurus. Gemini, you can make a difference if you reach out, help someone in need, or redirect your energy into volunteer work that melts your heart. How you spend your time will map out how you feel about yourself. Your perception regarding the world and how you can make it a better place will change through the people you encounter today. 4 stars for Gemini. Cancer, be bold, aggressive, and thoughtful with dealing with others, and you'll have a positive impact on how situations unfold. Remember, anger solves nothing, but channeling your energy into being the best version of yourself will make you feel good about who you are and what you can do. 2 stars for Cancer. Leo, listen, learn, take notes, and use the information you gather to elaborate on something that you want to pursue. 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

Riley Green, one of two new faces that'll be appearing on The Voice. That's Change My Mind, Saskatchewan's MBC. Riley is going to be in the judge's chair for season 30, and just announced Queen Latifah will be joining as a new judge as well, sitting in alongside veterans Kelly Clarkson and Adam Levine. 8:27, the morning wake-up call. Straight ahead, your news and sports with David and Joel after the Prairie States. Hey, take it easy, man. NBC.

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1: It's 8:39 degrees in LaRonge, 14 in Prince Albert and Regina, 17 in Saskatoon. I'm David Smith with NBC News.
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1: A 27-year-old man who was killed last week by a black bear was a contractor for a uranium exploration company. Uranium X Discovery Corporation says it has paused field work at its remote location after the attack. Saskatchewan's Ministry of Community Safety says the man was killed about 80 kilometers from Point's North Landing. The bear was killed by a civilian before officials arrived. Conservation officers, the Wildlife Human Attack Response Team, and the RCMP are investigating. A major spring storm with severe winds is expected in southern and central Saskatchewan beginning tonight. Environment Canada says there could be winds gusting to 80 kilometers an hour or 110 kilometers an hour in some locations. The most intense winds are expected throughout the day tomorrow. There could also be significant rainfall over southwestern and west central areas of the province. Nearly all telecom customers say they won't use artificial intelligence for any of their phone and internet service needs.
6: That's the upshot from new global research by Ipsos Canada, which was shared Tuesday during a presentation at the 25th Annual Canadian Telecom Summit in Toronto. The role of AI in telecom, from network development to customer service, is one of the key themes at this year's conference, which wraps up today. The research firm's Cameron McFadden says satisfaction is lacking among telecom customers in their usage of AI, but there is an opportunity for companies to improve. He says customers generally still prefer to speak with a human when dealing with a complex issue. However, many are open to using AI to research, plan pricing, and help them decide whether to switch providers. Rob Westgate, The Canadian Press.
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8: Good morning, I'm Joel Withick with NBC Sports. In the Western Hockey League playoffs last night, the Everett Silvertips got by the Prince Albert Raiders 3-2 in Game 3 of the Western Hockey League Championship Series. The Silvertips fought back from a 2-1 deficit for the win. They now lead the best of 7, 2-1. Game 4 is back at Arthauser Center tonight. In the NHL, the Buffalo Sabres got by the Montreal Canadiens 3-2 in Game 4 of that second-round series. Ukko-Pekka Luukkonen made 28 saves a net for the Sabres. That Eastern Conference second-round series is tied at 2 games apiece. Elsewhere, the Vegas Golden Knights got by the Anaheim Ducks 3-2 in overtime. The Golden Knights lead that second-round series 3-2. The Ducks will host Game 6 tomorrow. Well, that's NBC Sports. Weather is next.
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15: 8:36. Good morning. Here's your weather for today. LaRonge and the North Central region. Today, mainly sunny and highs of 20. Expecting periods of rain tonight and winds picking up, a low of 9. Tomorrow, more rain, 10 to 20 millimeters expected, highs of 12. And for Friday, looking at snow in the forecast and plus 1. For the Northwest, Beauval, Buffalo Narrows, Isle of Crosse, La Loche, mix of sun and cloud today, then becoming cloudy, a high of 21. Cloudy and windy tonight, gusts up to 40, a low of 13. Periods of rain starting tomorrow morning with amounts of 10 to 20 millimeters expected. Temperatures falling to plus 7 in the afternoon. For Friday, expecting snow or periods of rain and a high of 6. The Northeast, Pelican Narrows, Sandy Bay, Cumberland House, Creighton, mix of sun and cloud today, highs of 20. Tonight, windy, gusting up to 40, a low of 10. Tomorrow, periods of rain beginning in the morning, 5 to 10 millimeters, a high of 13. And for Friday, rain or snow in the forecast, a high of plus 1. Stony Rapids in the far north will see a mix of sunny cloud today, a high of 14, overnight down to plus 4, cloudy with periods of rain tomorrow and temperatures falling to 0. Prince Albert, sunny today, a high of 27, becoming cloudy tonight, a 60% chance of showers, winds gusting up to 50, a low of 13, cloudy with a 60% chance of showers tomorrow, risk of a thunderstorm, a high of 19. Saskatoon and North Battleford are under that special weather statement regarding that storm that's supposed to start rolling in, a spring storm. Mainly sunny today with increasing cloud, south winds at 40, a high of 29. Tonight, cloudy, a 60% chance of showers, risk of a thunderstorm, wind gusts up to 50, a low of 15. And then tomorrow, showers, at times heavy, amounts of 15 to 25 millimeters of rain, along with the risk of a thunderstorm, winds gusting to 80 at times and a high of 18. And Regina also is under that weather statement too, as far as the spring storm. Sunny today, winds gusting to 60, a high of 27. Tonight, cloudy, chance of showers, winds gusting 60, a low of 14. Then tomorrow, a mix of sun and cloud, then becoming cloudy near noon with rain, winds gusting up to 90 with a high of 17. 5 in Stony Rapids and Black Lake, 8 in Uranium City and Fond du Lac, Collins Bay and Wollaston Lake at 7, La Loche and Buffalo Narrows at 12, Meadow Lake and Green Lake 14, North Battleford 19, Flin Flon Creighton 9, 17 in Saskatoon, Regina's 15, Yorkton 16, Waskasoo and Anglin Lake at 14. In LaRonge this morning, partly cloudy and 9 degrees, and in Prince Albert, it's partly cloudy and 14.
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16: Let the bells ring out and the banners fly. Feast your eyes on me. It's too good to be true, but I'm here.
15: You're here. We're here because we're here in the morning wake-up call. Good morning, David, Joel, and Ken, the NBC morning wake-up call at 8:39 on your Wednesday morning. And our Facebook page this morning, our question of the day, sticking with a music theme for one more day. And a very simple question, what song is in your head all the time these days? What song is just, it's in there and it's rooted in and it can't leave? Robin says, Mike Posner, I Took a Pill in Ibiza. Lynn says, Collective Soul, Why, Part 2. Mildred said, Poison, Every Rose Has Its Thorn. Gaska says, The Sloop, John B. Oh, the old Beach Boys tune. Mags mentioned, Don't Worry, Be Happy. Kelly says, Uncle Cracker's I'd Be There. And Kimberly said, We Dance by Macklemore. And Pammy Marie, as her title goes, said she's into Ella Langley. Yeah, I don't blame you. Thanks to songs like this one from Ella Langley. Here's Choosing Texas on NBC.

0: 847 in Najawa, the land of Skoden, Saskatchewan's indigenous radio, MBC, Ella Langley, and before that, and Choose in Texas. 13 before 9 o'clock with Ken. Tell you what, let's take a look at some more things that are coming your way.
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0: And on the community calendar for today, in LaRange, you're invited to come and attend a farming documentary called What It Takes to Be a Farmer or Why You Can't Be One. This is being presented by The Hands That Feed Us. It'll take place tonight at the Keekanack Friendship Center, 320 Boardman Street, starting at 7 p.m. Check it out. Kind of interesting. Also, another one of those community meetings on the F4 Uranium Todd Lake Project, taking place tonight in Birch Narrows at the Birch Narrows Arena Meeting Room. 5 p.m., supper will be served, a chance to find out more about what's going on and how this project may impact the land. There's also another one tomorrow at Bear Creek Community Hall at 5 p.m. Coming up tomorrow, 4 o'clock, the Rhonda Hardlott Memorial Keithenow High School is doing a tropical night, a family fun night from 4 till 6 p.m., draws and prizes. And in Prince Albert tomorrow, it's Load the Loader. You're invited to help out the Prince Albert Food Bank from 11 until 2 tomorrow at the Co-op Food Store in Cornerstone, as you can bring non-perishable food items and help them fill a loader bucket with food for the food bank. There will also be a $5 barbecue lunch, $5, a burger or hot dog and a drink. There's also a 50-50 draw. Again, proceeds going to the Prince Albert Food Bank. And that's some things that are on the MBC community calendar for you over the next couple of days.
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His last number one hit, 16th in total from the album Rise and Shine, Randy Travis, Three Wooden Crosses. Your classic cut for you this hour here on the Morning Wake-Up Call. 8:53, sending out some long-distance good vibe wishes for the Flin Flon Bombers, who are taking action in the 2026 Centennial Cup in Summerside, PEI. Today is their last game in the preliminary rounds. They are at a 1-2 record. Hopefully, if they get a win tonight, things will look good for them. The playoffs will begin with the quarterfinals on Friday, the championship Sunday evening, by the looks of things, at around 6 o'clock. So good luck to the Bombers. Go, go, go. On the way, Black Eyed Crees coming up after the new one from Casey Musgraves. This is called Dry Spell, NBC.

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1: It's 9 o'clock, 9 degrees in LaRonge, 14 in Prince Albert and Regina, and 17 in Saskatoon. I'm David Smith with NBC News.
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0: A 40-year-old man is scheduled to appear in Prince Albert Court today after a vehicle pursued and crash. Police officers tried to stop a vehicle in the 2700 block of 15th Avenue East around 3:30 this morning. Police say the driver tried to get away, but ended up hitting police vehicles and a building. Two people got out of the vehicle and escaped. A man and a woman inside the vehicle were arrested. Investigators say the vehicle had been stolen. Members of the Public Service Alliance of Canada set up a picket line yesterday at the Canadian Forces Base in Moose Jaw. The strike action got underway after contract talks broke down. About 35 workers, including cooks, maintenance staff, and general support employees, are involved. Base officials say essential services will continue, but travelers to 15-wing Moose Jaw should expect delays entering the base. Atlantic Canada's offshore wind developers should do more work with Indigenous businesses. That's according to a report by the Atlantic Economic Council. It says that would ensure the industry contributes to economic reconciliation. The Atlantic Policy Congress of First Nations Chiefs says that kind of collaboration would help the wind industry meet its labor requirements. The report also notes Indigenous communities are already involved in onshore energy projects. Post Media is getting out of the flyer distribution business, resulting in the loss of 50 full-time and 200 part-time jobs.
1: The job loss comes as the company says it's adapting to shifting consumer behaviors and a changing media landscape. The Toronto-based media company says it's working with clients and partners to ensure a smooth transition. Flyer distribution is to be phased out beginning June 8th and completed by the end of August. Post Media says the decision will allow it to keep pace with industry change, respond to consumer preferences, and maintain its role as Canada's voice. Naira Ahmed, The Canadian Press.
0: That's the latest from the NBC newsroom. 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Weather is next.
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8: Hey, it's 9:06. Good morning. Here's your NBC weather forecast. For LaRange and the North Central region, today mainly sunny and highs of 20. Tonight expecting periods of rain and a low of 9. Tomorrow, more rain, 10 to 20 millimeters expected, a high of 12. And then for Friday, expecting snow and a high of plus 1. For the Northwest, Beauval, Buffalo Narrows, Isle of Crosse, La Loche, a mix of sun and cloud today, then becoming cloudy this afternoon, a high of 21. Cloudy and windy overnight, down to 13. Tomorrow, periods of rain beginning in the morning, 10 to 20 millimeters. Temperatures falling to 7 in the afternoon. And for Friday, the Northwest can see some snow or periods of rain and a high of 6. For the Northeast, Pelican Narrows, Sandy Bay, Cumberland House, Creighton, a mix of sun and cloud today and a high of 20. Overnight, cloudy and windy, a low of 10. Periods of rain tomorrow morning, 5 to 10 millimeters, a high of 13. And for Friday, rain or snow and a high of plus 1. Stony Rapids, Uranium City, Fond du Lac, a mix of sun and cloud today, a high of 14, down to plus 4 overnight. Tomorrow, cloudy with some periods of rain, temperatures falling to 0. Prince Albert, Shelbrook, Spiritwood, Duck Lake, Beardies, mainly sunny today. South winds at 30, a high of 27. Cloudy tonight, 60% chance of showers. Winds gusting to 50, a low of 13. Cloudy, a 60% chance of showers tomorrow. Risk of a thunderstorm, a high of 19. Saskatoon and the Battlefords, sunny today with increasing cloud this afternoon. South winds at 40 and a high of 29. Tonight, cloudy, 60% chance of showers, risk of a thunderstorm. Winds gusting to 50, a low of 15. And then tomorrow, things get a little heavier. Showers, at times heavy and expecting 15 to 25 millimeters. Also a risk of a thunderstorm and wind gusts up to 80 in the afternoon, a high of 18. And Regina, mainly sunny today. Winds gusting to 60, a high of 27. Then tonight, cloudy. Chance of showers. Winds gusting to 60, a low of 14. Tomorrow, a mix of sun and cloud. Then becoming cloudy near noon with rain. Winds gusting anywhere from 70 to 90 in the Regina area and highs of 17. Stony Rapids at 5, Uranium City 8, Wollaston at 7, Buffalo Narrows at 12, Meadow Lake is 14, North Battleford 19, Flin Flon and Creighton at 9, Saskatoon 17, Regina 15, Yorkton is 16, Waskasoo at 14. In LaRange this morning, partly cloudy and 9 degrees. And in Prince Albert, it's currently partly cloudy and 14.
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0: Chevy Bull, you look at me, why don't you? And then turn away and run. Saskatchewan's Indigenous Radio, MBC. Latest from Megan Maroney, and before that, with Beautiful Things. 9:15, your 9 to 5 workday. Good morning to you. Fairly decent day today, but yeah, it's Saskatchewan. Things are going to get a little weird. We're going to see some rain starting tomorrow through a fair amount of the province, with the exception of the far north. Well, they'll get some periods of rain too, but nothing quite as much as what's in the forecast for, well, pretty much everywhere else. And some severe winds coming up, expected starting tonight and through tomorrow through central and southern Saskatchewan. So be aware, be advised, and especially as they're saying, winds could hit gusts of 110 kilometers an hour. Boy, if you're on the highway, that is going to rock you and shock you a little bit. So just be aware of that. As always, you can text the word weather to 306-425-4101, the NBC text line, and we'll send you a link so you can check the forecast anywhere in the province.
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0: All right, time for your daily dose of positivity. It's your good news stories of the day, brought to you by Ben's Auto and House Glass, 15th Street East in Prince Albert, across from Leon, voted best glass shop 10 years running. 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Well, a 3-year-old kiddo has reminded everybody how simple

0: simple kindness can be and how rare it has become in this today and age. While eating breakfast at a McDonald's in Oklahoma with his mom, little Hudson Drew spotted an elderly man sitting alone and decided to do something about that. After asking his mom where the man's family was and not liking the idea that they'd moved away, the boy went over, climbed right into the booth, and joined the man for a meal like it was just the most natural thing in the world to do. His mom caught the moment on video, and it hit people hard, the clip taking off online with thousands of people reacting to the kind of empathy most adults talk about but rarely act on. And then, here's the twist, the man actually lives just a few miles away from them and had been friends with Hudson's late great-grandfather. His mom says it's a reminder to say hi, sit down, share a smile, because sometimes the smallest gesture can mean everything to someone else. And that is, you know, kind of like treat others the way you'd like to be treated. That kind of old saying. There you go. That is your good news story of the day. Brought to you by Ben's Auto and House Glass.
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0: 20 minutes after 9 o'clock, more of your favorite music coming up for you in a couple of minutes' time. But first, let's stop and find out what's making the news for you today. 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
8: 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We et sa sunia skawama, 3 days managita ko. Now, kida wao my Peter Ballantyne Cree Nation members, Landing, May the 25th, so Nistanen or Sapagamichal Pisim, and the band hall 3 to 4:30 Manitoba time it to Yorkshire Sturgeon Landing. Treaty day gither on May the 25th at the band hall 3 to 4:30 Manitoba time. You go and take what the near beach that. Treaty Day, May the 26th, Nistan got us up against Michaopism. Yeah, we got Piak Sap, me nappy, touch, geek, see, baggies, who Piak, me nappy, topunapi, taggy, segagi. Manitoba time, Sandy Bay. Treaty Day there is May the 27th, Nistan, Tibo, Sabagamichaopism, and the band office boardroom from 10 a.m. to 2 p.m. Now Pelican Narrows, ki the Iwa Casonia and Scansinawal, May the 28th, Nistanoina Newsapagimichawa Pisim, and Tia Yakwapan at Czech School Gymnasium from 9:30 in the morning till 4 in the afternoon. 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Iguahochetapo with him in it to Idantagiwa identification ID, Iakapo your treaty card, Igitahunina, po your health card, Tenotio Batamogigo Manamagotua, so don't forget your ID, Takuna. Gominotti Nakomagist, Mudagaskitana, Mutta to be doctor to one of these communities to be Soniaskan Sikh. Iakotina Homentas Soniaskau in Prince Albert, Saskatoon, and Regina. And I think a poem in the Bam, you can go to any treaty day. Pogita Kiamega Ekotai, Agishoin, the Maskochotstaka Gimme, they go in your treaty annuity. Gushabitama.
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12: As Shanabe, who was recently celebrated and honored as an Indigenous singer-songwriter, was given the name of Evan Pang, a non-inherited name his mother chose, in an attempt to protect him from anti-Indigenous racism by portraying him as Asian. He was raised in Kaministiquia, near Thunder Bay. As an adult, he reclaimed his grandfather's name, Anasabea. As a teenager, he worked for a mining company, and after studying journalism, worked as a digital content creator for CTV News. He played in several bands and began writing music during the COVID-19 pandemic. In 2023, Asanabe was a Juno nominee as Contemporary Indigenous Artist of the Year for an album called Watin, which was his grandfather's first name, and included several spoken interludes by him. At this year's Juno Awards, Asanabe garnered two awards at a ceremony on March the 28th for Edge of the Earth. He received an award for Alternative Album of the Year and also in the category of Contemporary Indigenous Artist or Group of the Year. In accepting that particular award, he promised that he would no longer apply in the Indigenous category so as to make room for other artists. Bear Creek, a Grammy-nominated group made up of members from various First Nations, received the Juno for Traditional Artist or Group of the Year. As well, two-time winner William Prince performed a new song, as well as joining in on Big Yellow Taxi, celebrating the Lifetime Achievement Award of Saskatoon's Joni Mitchell. For NBC, I'm Eric Forbes in Regina.
11: Insights with Eric Forbes, heard Monday to Friday at this time. For your sponsor, Husky on Idlewild Gas and Convenience in Saskatoon, a Thunderchild First Nation business.
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0: There goes the James Barker Band with Dalton Dover. That's called On the Water a couple of years back. Not sure if you're going to be on the water this weekend or not. Maybe if you're in a river or something like that. And if you are, be super careful because that water is going to be cold. NBC with Liv Wade, and before that, a new song from her called Darkest Hour. She is climbing the Indigenous Music Countdown with that song. Currently sitting in the number 25 slot from this past weekend. So watch for her to continue climbing from BC. 9:34, your 9 to 5 workday. Hey, a couple of things coming up this weekend as we head into the long weekend. Of course, it is the main long weekend, so you know you might have some plans already. But if not, here's some things you can maybe check out. Sweetgrass First Nation is hosting a family fun day coming up on Saturday at the David Whitford Memorial Hall from 10 to 5. There will be a hot lunch, flower pot painting, flower planting, and crafts. Everybody's welcome to attend with the kiddos, the whole family. Make it a fun day Saturday at Sweetgrass First Nation. Meadow Lake, there is an introduction to mushroom picking class coming up on Saturday. It is free. This is being led by Donovan Thiessen. It'll take place at the Meadow Lake Library at 320 Center Street at 2 o'clock on Saturday. Come and learn about edible species that grow locally in and around the Meadow Lake area. And if you're in the Christopher Lake, Anglin Lake area, well, I'll invite you to stop by in Christopher Lake on Saturday for pancake and sausage breakfast at the Gary Anderson Community Center from 9 until noon. Also, check out the trade show that's running there that day from 9 to 2. And on Friday, the 15th, the Lakeland and District Fire Department is usually doing their open house with hot dogs and stuff, usually starting at about 4 o'clock. Now, I say usually, it all depends on whether things are taking them away from, you know, they got their commitments to take care of. But check the Lakeland and District Fire Department Facebook page to find out if that's going on. And that's always fun because the kids can actually climb up in some of the trucks and stuff and get to see what the firefighters see. There you go. That's a rundown of some of the things that are on the community calendar for you. Straight ahead, we'll take a look at your weather.
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2: The Makwasagayakon First Nation 40th Annual Powwow in Loon Lake coming up May 15th to 17th. 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The men's traditional special honoring the late Chief Richard Benn. 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
0: 938 in your NBC weather forecast for today for LaRange and the North Central region. Mainly sunny today and high of 20. Tonight expecting periods of rain to start in a low of 9. And tomorrow, periods of rain continuing 10 to 20 millimeters worth and a high of 12. For the northwest, Beauval, Buffalo Narrows, Isle of Crosse, and La Loche, a mix of sun and cloud today, then becoming cloudy this afternoon, highs of 21. Overnight cloudy and windy, a low of 13, and tomorrow periods of rain beginning in the morning, local amounts of 10 to 20 millimeters, and temperatures falling to 7 in the afternoon. For the northeast, Pelican Narrows, Sandy Bay, Cumberland House, Creighton, mix of sun and cloud today, a high of 20, becoming cloudy overnight, lows of 10, and tomorrow periods of rain, 5 to 10 millimeters, windy, and a high of 13. Stony Rapids, Uranium City, and Fond du Lac, a mix of sun and cloud today, a high of 14. Overnight down to plus 4 and cloudy tomorrow with periods of rain and temperatures falling to 0. Prince Albert will be mainly sunny today with a southerly wind at 30, a high of 27. Overnight starting to become cloudy, a 60% chance of showers and a low of 13. Tomorrow cloudy with a 60% chance of showers, risk of a thunderstorm and a high of 19. Saskatoon and the Battlefords, mainly sunny today, increasing cloud this afternoon, a high of 29. Tonight, cloudy, a 60% chance of showers, risk of a thunderstorm, down to 15. And tomorrow, showers, at times heavy, a risk of a thunderstorm, rainfall amounts of 15 to 25 millimeters, winds gusting up to 80 with a high of 18. And for Regina, mainly sunny today, winds gusting up to 60, a high of 27, continuing cloudy overnight with winds gusting up to 60, a low of 14. Tomorrow, a mix of sun and cloud, then cloudy near noon with rain, winds gusting up to 90 with a high of 17. Stony Rapids and Black Lake are at 9 this morning. It's 12 in Uranium City and Fond du Lac, also 9 at Collins Bay and Wollaston Lake. La Loche and Buffalo Narrows at 16, Meadow Lake and Green Lake at 19. It's 23 in North Battleford with winds gusting to 37. 11 at Flin Flon and Creighton. Saskatoon, Regina, and Yorkton are at 20. Wascasoo and Anglin Lake at 17. In LaRange this morning, it is cloudy and 12 degrees. And in Prince Albert, it's partly cloudy and 19.
8: Faster than a speeding bullet. More powerful than a locomotive. Able to leap tall buildings at a single bound. Look, up in the sky. It's a bird.
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0: that's the latest from Kane Brown. Got a woman, Saskatchewan's Indigenous Radio Network, MBC, 943 in your 9 to 5 workday. Hey, I got a great classic music from a guy I haven't heard in a long time. Ronnie Millsap is coming up for you in just a couple of minutes' time.
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0: 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Well, in Poland, our international file has this story. Two burglars were determined to break into a house, but they must not have had a lot of experience. Well, first, they parked their vehicle in the driveway instead of on the street, which would have made it easier to get away. They then broke in through a window on the front of the home instead of using a less visible back window. The owners came home while the burglars were inside, didn't recognize the car, so they parked their car right behind it in the driveway and called the cops. Robbers, realizing they couldn't go out the front door, escaped out the back door and ran for several blocks, thinking they were home free. They tried flagging down what they thought was a taxi, but it turned out to be an unmarked cop car who was on the way to the burgled house. Talk about an easy arrest for those police officers. There you go. The strange, the weird, the wild, the wacky. It's your Dumb Criminal File Report every weekday morning at 8:45, brought to you by A&W in LaRange.
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1: It's 10 o'clock, 12 degrees in LaRonde, 19 in Prince Albert, 20 in Saskatoon and Regina. I'm David Smith with NBC News.
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1: Indigenous students from across the province are taking part in agriculture and food system learning activities today. The event for grades 9 to 12 is taking place at the University of Saskatchewan College of Agriculture and Bioresources. It includes sessions on plant and soil science, animal agriculture, food production, and food sovereignty. Former Cowessess First Nation Chief Cadmus DeLorme is delivering an address. He's focusing on Indigenous leadership, reconciliation, and economic development. A uranium exploration company says a contract worker was the person killed by a bear last week. The attack happened Friday, about 80 kilometers from the Points North Landing Service and Transportation Hub. After the attack, the man was flown out by helicopter. Uranium X Discovery Corporation says fieldwork in that area has been halted. The Saskatchewan Internet Child Exploitation Unit has charged a Prince Albert man with child exploitation offenses. A home in the city was searched yesterday. Police say electronic devices were examined at the scene and also seized. Investigators say 36-year-old Matthew Olson of Prince Albert was arrested. He faces two charges of possessing child sexual abuse and exploitation material. The astronauts who traveled to the far side of the moon last month are in Ottawa today. They discussed the future of space travel with the Prime Minister. Canadian Jeremy Hansen says the 10-day mission will set up even bigger opportunities.
4: This is just shining a light back on Canada about what we are capable of on the world stage, and that Artemis II is just a step in a much longer journey for us. And like you, we can't wait to be part of what's next.
1: The next Artemis mission will be taking place next year, and the Artemis 4 mission in 2028 will take astronauts back to the surface of the moon. That's the latest from the NBC Newsroom. Remember, our news is available online anytime at NBCRadio.com. Sports is next.
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8: Good morning, I'm Joel Withick with NBC Sports. The Everett Silvertips got by the Prince Albert Raiders 3-2 last night. The Silvertips now lead the best of seven Western Hockey League Championship Series 2-1. Game 4 will be played tonight at Arthauser Center. The winner of the series will advance to the Memorial Cup later this month in Kelowna. In the NHL last night, Zach Benson's power play goal in the third period lifted the Buffalo Sabres to a 3-2 win over the Montreal Canadiens. That second round series is now tied at 2 games apiece. The Sabres will host Game 5 tomorrow. In last night's other game, the Vegas Golden Knights got by the Anaheim Ducks 3-2 in overtime. The Golden Knights now lead that series 3-2. Tonight, the Colorado Avalanche will be aiming to book a spot in the Western Conference Final when they host the Minnesota Wild. The Avalanche lead that second round series 3-1. In the Professional Women's Hockey League, the Walter Cup Finals will get underway tomorrow, and for the first time, the league will have a Canadian champion. The Montreal Victoire edged the two-time defending champion Minnesota Frost 2-1 in a fifth and deciding game of that semifinal series last night. The Victoire will now host the Ottawa Charge for Game 1 of the championship series. In baseball, the Toronto Blue Jays fell in extra innings last night to the Tampa Bay Rays 7-6. That was the Rays' 16th win in 18 games. The Jays will now look to avoid the series sweep against the Rays today. Well, that's NBC Sports. Weather is next.
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2: 10:08, good morning. Here's your NBC weather for today for LaRange and the North Central region. Mainly sunny today, a high of 20. Overnight cloudy with periods of rain and a low of 9. Tomorrow, periods of rain, 10 to 20 millimeters worth and a high of 12. The Northwest, Beauval, Buffalo Narrows, Isle La Crosse, and La Loche, a mix of sun and cloud, then becoming cloudy this afternoon. High of 21. Cloudy overnight, winds gusting up to 40, a low of 13, and periods of rain starting tomorrow with about 10 to 20 millimeters expected, and temperatures will drop to about 7 in the afternoon. The Northeast, Pelican Narrows, Sandy Bay, Cumberland House, and Creighton, a mix of sun and cloud today, a high of 20. Overnight cloudy, windy, and a low of 10, and periods of rain starting tomorrow with about 5 to 10 millimeters, and a high of 13. Stony Rapids, Uranium City, and Fond du Lac, a mix of sun and cloud today, highs around 14. Overnight down to 4 under a cloudy sky, and tomorrow cloudy with periods of rain and temperatures falling to 0. Prince Albert, mainly sunny today, a high of 27 expected, then becoming cloudy overnight, a 60% chance of showers, a low of 13, winds gusting up to 50 overnight. Tomorrow cloudy with a 60% chance of showers, risk of a thunderstorm, and a high of 19. Saskatoon and North Battleford, mainly sunny with increasing cloud today, highs of 29. Overnight, cloudy, a 60% chance of showers, risk of a thunderstorm, wind gusts to 50, a low of 15. Tomorrow, showers, at times heavy, also risk of a thunderstorm, rainfall amounts of 15 to 25 millimeters, winds gusting up to 80 in the afternoon, a high of 18. And for Regina, mainly sunny today. Winds gusting to 60, a high of 27. Overnight cloudy, chance of showers. Winds gusting to 60, a low of 14. And a mix of sun and cloud for tomorrow, then becoming cloudy near noon with rain. Winds gusting up to 90 and a high of 17. Currently, it's 9 in Stony Rapids and Black Lake, 12 in Uranium City and Fond du Lac, Collins Bay and Wollaston Lake at 9. La Loche, Buffalo Narrows at 16, Meadow Lake at 19. Battleford's 23 with winds gusting to 37. 11 in Flin Flon and Creighton, 20 in Saskatoon, Regina and Yorkton, Waskasoo and Montreal Lake at 17. In La Ronge, Stanley Mission and Grandmother's Bay regions this morning, cloudy at 12 degrees, and in Prince Albert, partly cloudy and 19 degrees.
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But they're also online at carltonhonda.com and on Facebook. On the Classic Rock Break this morning, remembering 1941, when a young rock and roll singer was born in Pacoima, California. His name was Ritchie Valens. He was signed by Delphi Records in 1958, had three big hits with Come On, Let's Go, Donna and La Bamba, and unfortunately would die in February of 1959 in a plane crash that also took Buddy Holly and the Big Bopper. Also celebrating a birthday today is singer Darius Rucker. Of course, doing very well himself these days on his own as a solo. But back in the day, he was part of a little group called Hootie and the Blowfish. And this was a big hit for them. Only Wanna Be With You. Darius Rucker turned 60 on the Classic Rock Coffee Break.

0: I love that one. Memories of 1982, title track to the album, Freeze Frame, the Jay Giles Band, on the Classic Rock Coffee Break this morning. And we're playing that because we're celebrating the birthday of one of the members of the band, Magic Dick Solwitz, who is the harmonica player of the band, turns 81 today on the Classic Rock Coffee Break. And in before that, Hootie and the Blowfish, and a huge hit for them, and Only Wanna Be With You, on the Classic Rock. 20 minutes after 10 with Ken as we roll along through the morning. Well, if you've ever gotten one of those photo speeding tickets, it's probably like, man, just drives you nuts, right? But maybe sometimes they're not right and incorrect and you can fight it. Well, case in point, somebody is going to be fighting a ticket that was received on a famous car, the famous talking car Kit from the show Knight Rider, somehow got hit with a speeding ticket in New York, but it's sitting in a museum in Illinois, and it has been for several years. The museum says it received a legit notice from New York City claiming that Kit was caught speeding through a school zone. The ticket came with a $50 fine. Now, there's just one problem. Like I said, the iconic black 1982 Pontiac Firebird Trans Am supposedly hasn't left the museum in years. They think maybe traffic cameras picked up a replica novelty license plate matching Kit's famous plate and automatically linked it up to the museum. They have requested a hearing to dispute the ticket. Online, fans had a field day with the story, joking that Kit may have secretly escaped the museum for a late-night road trip. And honestly, if any car was going to become self-aware and start committing traffic violations, it would absolutely be Kit. On the way for you, the Schmaltz Auction Triple Play. And up next, Mr. David McIntyre with your Den A News.
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6: 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Saskatchewan's Ministry of Community Safety Aratu. Jangano, there's some points north landing. Kedon Tantra. Sesline Sir. 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Perosni Danasik Ilni. To Wildlife Human Attack Response Team, the Denazi Dena RCMP, Donet Easy. 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end First Nation status. It's Isa Quineatki, a bill holding to whom Dayanil Isa House of Commons Committee, Tridorel in Betnialiha, second generation cut off. Federal Indigenous Service Minister Mandy Golmasti. 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

0: Kate and Couch Surfing, Saskatchewan's Indigenous Radio, MBC, and the Schmaltz Auction Triple Play for you this morning, featuring three great Indigenous acts back to back to back for you. And before that, Tracy Bone and Friends. Those friends, Sean Hogan and Joey Pringle, and Paradise Is Where We Park It. And we kicked it off with young Zach Willier out of Alberta with his song that recently did very well in the Indigenous Music Countdown. And Sad Songs, yes, he's just 20-something years old. I think 20 or 21 now. What a voice. 10:37, 23 minutes before 11 o'clock on your 9-to-5 workday. And our Facebook page question of the day, we're asking you about music. And what songs are living rent-free in your head these days? What song is absolutely stuck on loop in your head? And one of our mentions was from Pammy Marie, who said Ella Langley's Be Her. Well, Pammy, I'm going to play that for you coming up next to keep it rotating in your head.
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0: 10:39, here's your NBC weather for today for La Ronge, the north central region, looking at a high of 20 today, then tonight becoming cloudy, periods of rain, winds gusting up to 40 and a low of 9, periods of rain tomorrow, 10 to 20 millimeters expected, a high of 12, and for Friday, possibility of snow on a high of plus 1. The northwest region, Beauval, Buffalo Narrows, Isle of Cross, and La Loche, a high of 21 today as it becomes cloudy. Then cloudy tonight, lows of 13. Tomorrow, periods of rain beginning in the morning. 10 to 20 millimeters expected with the temperature falling to 7 in the afternoon. And for Friday, looking at snow or periods of rain and a high of 6. For the northeast, Pelican Narrows, Sandy Bay, Cumberland House, and Creighton, a high of 20 today. Cloudy and windy tonight, lows down to 10. Periods of rain tomorrow, 5 to 10 millimeters with highs of 13. And Friday, rain or snow in the forecast, a high of plus 1. Stony Rapids in the far north, looking at a high of 14 today. Cloudy overnight down to 4, and tomorrow, cloudy with periods of rain and temperatures falling to 0. Prince Albert today, searching for a high of 27 degrees. Tonight, becoming cloudy, a 60% chance of showers. Winds gusting 50, a low of 13. Cloudy tomorrow, 60% chance of showers. Risk of a thunderstorm, a high of 19. Saskatoon and North Battleford today looking at a high of 29 degrees. Winds out of the south at 40. Tonight becoming cloudy, a 60% chance of showers, risk of a thunderstorm, lows of 15, and tomorrow showers at times heavy, risk of a thunderstorm, rainfall amounts of 15 to 25 millimeters, winds gusting up to 80, a high of 18. And for Regina, mainly sunny with winds gusting up to 60 today, a high of 27. Cloudy tonight, chance of showers, winds gusting to 60, a low of 14. And tomorrow, a mix of sun and cloud, then becoming cloudy near noon with rain, winds gusting up to 90, a high of 17. 12 in Stony Rapids and Black Lake, 13 Uranium City and Fond du Lac, 9 at Collins Bay and Wollaston Lake. Buffalo Narrows at 14, Meadow Lake at 24, North Battleford 25, Flin Flon and Creighton at 15, Saskatoon's 23 with winds gusting up to 40, Regina's 24, Yorkton 23, Waskasoo is 18. In LaRonge, partly cloudy and 15 degrees, and in Prince Albert, it's partly cloudy and 23 degrees.
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0: Ella Langley, her latest hit, another number one for her, Be Her. Saskatchewan's MBC, 1045, 95.5 in the Battlefords, 95.7 in Big River, and 89.9 in La Loche. Roll through your morning. Flin Flon, Creighton, and Dunair Beach at 91.9, and Flin Flon Bombers, well, they, I guess you could probably say that they got their backs to the wall. Today is a very important game for them in the Centennial Cup playoffs out in PEI. Bombers currently with a 1-2 record, and their last game in the preliminaries is tonight. They play a team from Truro, Nova Scotia. And then the playoffs are set for Friday, so I'm thinking the Bombers got to get a win tonight to make sure they've got at least maybe a shot at it all. The quarterfinals go Friday, semifinals on Saturday, and the championship game is on Sunday for the Centennial Cup. Meanwhile, the Prince Albert Raiders and the Everett Silvertips, this is a back-and-forth battle. Everett picking up a win last night, 3-2, and now to pick up a 2-1 series lead over the Raiders in that one. Game 4 is tonight in Prince Albert at the Yardhauser, and you know it's going to be rocking there. Game 5 is Friday. Now, the Raiders got to pick up one, for sure, to stretch this series out. The problem is Game 6 and 7 go back to Everett on Sunday and Monday, so yeah, the Raiders are going to have a tough haul here. It's not going to be an easy run. Raider hockey action, the Prince Albert Raiders and the Everett Silvertips looking for WHL supremacy. Hey, speaking of supreme stuff, here's a guy who's got the supremacy on the pick and play. Chris Knight rolling in this afternoon, 1 o'clock for you. Play your tunes from 1 to 2 o'clock on the pick and play show. Make sure you check him out. Of course, David McIntyre with Denny Honey at 3. And Samantha in tonight for a Wednesday night with more of your favorite tunes. I am out of here. I'm going to step out with a big song from Taylor Swift way back in the day. We're going to hear from her song about Tim McGraw next.
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1: It's 11 o'clock, 15 degrees in LaRonge, 23 in Prince Albert and Saskatoon, 24 in Regina. I'm David Smith with NBC News.
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1: A 40-year-old man is scheduled to appear in Prince Albert Court today after a vehicle pursued and crashed. Police officers tried to stop a vehicle in the 2700 block of 15th Avenue East around 3:30 this morning. Police say the driver tried to get away but ended up hitting police vehicles and a building. Two people got out of the vehicle and escaped. A man and woman inside the vehicle were arrested. Investigators say the vehicle had been stolen. Members of Public Service Alliance of Canada set up a picket line at the Canadian Forces base in Moose Jaw. The strike action got underway after contract talks broke down. About 35 workers, including cooks, maintenance staff, and general support employees, are involved. Base officials say essential services will continue, but travelers to 15-wing Moose Jaw should expect delays entering the base. Atlantic Canada's offshore wind developers should do more work with Indigenous businesses. That's according to a report by the Atlantic Economic Council. It says that would ensure the industry contributes to economic reconciliation. The Atlantic Policy Congress of First Nations Chiefs says that kind of collaboration would help the wind industry meet its labor requirements. The report also notes that Indigenous communities are already involved in onshore energy projects. And Rear Admiral Dan Charlebois will become the next commander of the Royal Canadian Navy as Vice Admiral Anglish Topshee moves up the chain to become second in command of the entire Canadian military.
4: Topshee has earned a reputation of being an unusually forthcoming communicator within the top ranks of the military when he spelled out the dire strait of the Navy's recruitment problems in this 2023 YouTube video.
5: Colleagues and shipmates, the RCN faces some very serious challenges right now that could mean...
4: He oversaw the rollout of a new one-year naval experience program to bring in more recruits and has been a major proponent of an entirely Canadian-made replacement for the Kingston-class coastal defense vessel. Kyle Duggan, The Canadian Press, Ottawa.
1: That's the latest from the NBC newsroom. 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Weather is next.
6: 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RG specialists will be on hand at SIGA casinos from May 4th to the 15th for the spring edition of RG Week.
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1: Taking a look now at your Environment Canada weather forecast, beginning with the north central region, including LaRonge, northeast Pelican Narrows, Sandy Bay, Cumberland House, and Creighton, northwest Beauval, Buffalo Narrows, Isle of Crosse, and La Loche. Mainly sunny today with a high of 20. Tonight, periods of rain, a low of 9. Tomorrow, periods of rain and a high of 12. Athabasca region, including Stony Rapids, Black Lake, Uranium City, and Fond du Lac. A mix of sun and cloud with a high of 14. Tonight, a low of plus 4. Tomorrow, periods of rain and the temperature falling to 0. Prince Albert, Saskatoon, and Regina, mainly sunny, high 27. Tonight, chance of showers, a low of 13. Tomorrow, cloudy showers, gusty winds, and a high of 19. And checking our temperatures from around the province. Stony Rapids and Black Lake are 14. Uranium City and Fond du Lac, 16. Wollaston and Collins Bay, 10. Buffalo Narrows region, 17. Meadow Lake and the Battlefords, 25. Creighton, Flin Flon, and the Paw, 17. Yorkton is 24 degrees this hour. Prince Albert, Saskatoon, and Regina are all 25. And for LaRange, Stanley Mission, and Grandmother's Bay, mostly cloudy and 12 degrees.
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0: MBC's Missinippi Itchimawin is brought to you in part by the Government of Canada with a funding contribution from Canadian Heritage, Indigenous Language and Culture Program.
1: Now, ki the wau my Peter Ballantyne Cree Nation members, I kishpigawi sa soniaskan si igniti Sturgeon Landing, May the 25th, so nistanyan sa pagimichao pisim, in the band hall, 3 to 4:30 Manitoba time ito yok. So Sturgeon Landing, Treaty Day the May the 25th at the band hall, 3 to 4:30 Manitoba time. You go and take what the near beach that Treaty Day, May the 26th.

0: Manitoba time, Sandy Bay Treaty Day there is May the 27th. The band office boardroom from 10 a.m. to 2 p.m. Now Pelican Narrows, May the 28th, and Tiayakwapana Czech School Gymnasium from 9:30 in the morning till 4 in the afternoon. So gigam tat mina May the 29th, Nishtanigam Tato Sabagamichawa, Adigapisim, and Taya Kimusom School Gymnasium, Tatabagan, or Chixi Baggis, Kopiak Tabagan, Ponabi Tagi Sagagi, Iguakido out the south end, Opatogochono, Nishogamichi, June, Opanawi Pisim Nishogamichi, and T Band Hall, Abitagi Sagago Chisco, Stuttabagan, Ponabi Tagi Sagagi. Identification ID, your treaty card, your health card. So don't forget your ID. Elder George Bird,
1: Lone Ranger, I tell you, I don't
0: know
1: if it's a good thing.
0: Yeah. Spirit, that's a good thing. You're going to get a good
1: thing. Groundhogs, when you say that, you were taking money to take your dog. So that's okay, right? The way you made us and get the other one, I can know you. With a CPI, you're going to go to Sarah and I'm going to know you. I'm going to go to the house. kuasi si vau epitate. 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

0: there's a lot of stigma around addiction, and we treat it differently than any other health issue, and we shouldn't.
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15: Good afternoon. It's 12 degrees in LaRange, 25 in Prince Albert, and 25 in Saskatoon and Regina. I'm David Smith, and this is NBC's The North at Noon. In today's news, a uranium exploration company says a contract worker was the person killed by a bear last week. Severe winds are expected to move across southern and central areas of the province tomorrow. Indigenous students are attending agricultural learning activities at the U of S, and seeding is off to a slow start in Saskatchewan. I'll have the details on these and other stories just ahead during the noon news. Joel Willick is here now to preview the sports and what's coming up today.
16: Well, coming up in today's sports, the Prince Albert Raiders are now trailing in the Western Hockey League Championship Series 2-1 following a 3-2 loss last night to the Everett Silvertips. The Montreal Canadiens and Buffalo Sabres second round series in the NHL playoffs is now tied at 2 games apiece. And Craig Berube is out as head coach of the Toronto Maple Leafs. All of this and more coming up in today's sports.
15: Also coming up later on this hour, provincial weather details, today's edition of North Notes, and the wildfire reports. That's all on the way, but first, the new news.
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18: Well, that's good, because my dashboard probably shouldn't look like a Christmas tree.
15: A uranium exploration company says a contract worker was the person killed by a bear last week. The attack happened Friday about 80 kilometers from the Points North Landing Service and Transportation Hub. After the attack, the man was flown out by helicopter. Uranium X Discovery Corporation says field work in that area has been halted. Conservation officers and the Wildlife Human Attack Response Team are investigating and working with the RCMP and the coroner's office. A major spring storm with severe winds is expected in southern and central Saskatchewan starting tonight. Environment Canada says there could be winds gusting to 80 kilometers an hour and in some areas up to 110 kilometers an hour. The most intense winds are expected throughout the day tomorrow. There could also be significant rainfall over southwestern and west central areas of the province. A special weather statement has been issued for all of southern and central Saskatchewan. Indigenous students from across the province are taking part in agriculture and food system learning activities today. The event for grades 9 to 12 is taking place at the University of Saskatchewan College of Agriculture and Bioresources. It includes sessions on plant and soil science, animal agriculture, food production, and food sovereignty. Former Cowessess First Nation Chief Cadmus DeLorme is delivering a keynote address. He's focusing on Indigenous leadership, reconciliation, and economic development. Spring seeding in Saskatchewan has been delayed because of the cold and wet weather. Instead of the usual April planting start, many farmers have had to wait until May. Carl Potts is the executive director of the Saskatchewan Pulse Growers.
20: Still, even as of May 11th, snow and significant wet conditions, particularly in the north and the east part of the province. So very much a delayed start to the planting season compared to normal is certainly one of those challenges that farmers are facing.
15: Potts says rising fertilizer and fuel costs are also being driven by the U.S. and Israeli war in Iran. The Saskatchewan Internet Child Exploitation Unit has charged a Prince Albert man with child exploitation offenses. A home in the city was searched yesterday. Police say electronic devices were examined at the scene and also seized. Investigators say 36-year-old Matthew Olson of Prince Albert was arrested. He faces 2 charges of possessing child sexual abuse and exploitation material. The astronauts who traveled to the far side of the moon last night were special guests in Ottawa today. They discussed the future of space travel with the Prime Minister. Canadian Jeremy Hansen says the 10-day mission will set up even bigger opportunities.
21: This just shining a light back on Canada about what we are capable of on the world stage, and that Artemis II is just a step in a much longer journey for us. Mm-hmm. And like you, we can't wait to be part of what's next.
15: The next Artemis mission is set to take place next year, and the Artemis 4 mission in 2028 will take astronauts back to the surface of the moon. Nearly half of all telecom customers say they won't use artificial intelligence for any of their phone and internet service needs.
22: That's the upshot from new global research by Ipsos Canada, which was shared Tuesday during a presentation at the 25th Annual Canadian Telecom Summit in Toronto. The role of AI in telecom, from network development to customer service, is one of the key themes at this year's conference, which wraps up today. The research firm's Cameron McFadden says satisfaction is lacking among telecom customers in their usage of AI, but there is an opportunity for companies to improve. He says customers generally still prefer to speak with a human when dealing with a complex issue. However, many are open to using AI to research plan pricing and help them decide whether to switch providers. Rob Westgate, The Canadian Press.
15: The Canadian military is looking into upgrading or replacing the country's fleet of tanks. The federal government has published a request for information from potential suppliers. Ottawa will analyze options available and start to draw up plans for future armored land vehicles. The Army's armored regiment has been left with a single squadron of decades-old Leopard tanks. And Post Media is going out of the flyer distribution business, resulting in the loss of 50 full-time and 200 part-time jobs.
1: The job loss comes as the company says it's adapting to shifting consumer behaviors and a changing media landscape. The Toronto-based media company says it's working with clients and partners to ensure a smooth transition. Flyer distribution is to be phased out beginning June 8th and completed by the end of August. Post Media says the decision will allow it to keep pace with industry change, respond to consumer preferences, and maintain its role as Canada's voice. Naira Ahmed, The Canadian Press.
15: That's the latest from the NBC Newsroom. Remember, our news is available online anytime at NBCRadio.com. Weather is next.
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15: Taking a look now at your Environment Canada weather forecast, beginning with the north central region, including LaRonge. Northeast, Pelican Narrow, Sandy Bay, Cumberland House, and Creighton. Northwest, Beauval, Buffalo Narrows, Isle of Grasse, and La Loche. Mainly sunny this afternoon with a high near 20. Tonight, periods of rain, a low of 9. Thursday, periods of rain and a high of 12. Athabasca region, including Stony Rapids, Black Lake, Uranium City, and Fond du Lac. A mix of sun and cloud with a high of 14. Tonight, a low of plus 4. Tomorrow, periods of rain and the temperature falling to 0. Prince Albert, Saskatoon, and Regina, mainly sunny, high 27. Tonight, chance of showers, a low of 13. And tomorrow, chance of showers, a gusty winds, and highs near 19. And checking our temperatures from around the province. Stony Rapids, Black Lake, Uranium City, and Fond du Lac are 16. Wollaston and Collins Bay, 12. Buffalo Narrows region, 22. Meadow Lake and the Battlefords, 26. Creighton, Flin Flon, and the Paw, 17.

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9: Good afternoon, I'm Joel Willick with MBC Sports. The Everett Silvertips got by the Prince Albert Raiders 3-2 last night in Game 3 of the Western Hockey League Championship Series. Everett now leads the best of 7-2. Here's a call on WHL.ca as the Raiders make a last-second attempt to tie the game.
10: Christensen waiting for a lane ahead up the right side wall. Coots poke checked into the corner, and now they'll battle for it. 5 seconds left to go. It comes back to Christensen at the blue line. Left side, Boychuk, a one-timer. He drove it wide, and the Silvertips will get away with the win in Game 3. Final score, 3-2.
9: Game 4 is tonight at Arthauser Center. The winner of the series will advance to the Memorial Cup later this month in Kelowna. The Montreal Canadiens and Buffalo Sabres are now all tied at 2 games apiece in their second-round NHL playoff series. The Sabres even things up with a 3-2 win in Montreal last night. This was thanks in part to a fluky tying goal from Buffalo that deflected off the glass and bounced into the net. Montreal forward Cole Caulfield spoke about the stroke of bad luck.
11: Yeah, it sucks, honestly. I thought we played a pretty good game, honestly. You know, there's some things that we can always get better at, but you know, to see a fluke goal like that going, it's obviously not the bounce you want.
9: The best of seven series shifts to Buffalo for game five tomorrow night. Also last night, the Vegas Golden Knights got by the Anaheim Ducks 3-2 in overtime. The Golden Knights lead that second round series 3-2. The Ducks will host game six tomorrow. In the meantime, the Colorado Avalanche

0: Avalanche will look to book a spot in the Western Conference Final tonight. They host the Minnesota Wild in that second round series. The Avalanche grabbed a 3-1 lead in the series with a 5-2 win on Monday. In other news out of the NHL, Craig Berube is out as head coach of the Toronto Maple Leafs. The NHL team missed the playoffs this year for the first time in a decade. Berube spent 2 years in the position. There's no immediate word on a replacement. In the Professional Women's Hockey League, the Walter Cup Finals will get underway tomorrow, and for the first time, the league will have a Canadian champion. The Montreal Victoire edged the two-time defending champion Minnesota Frost 2-1 in a fifth and deciding game in the semifinal series last night. The Victoire will now host the Ottawa Charge for Game 1 of the championship series. Speaking of the Professional Women's Hockey League, the league is expanding. Hamilton and Las Vegas will join the league next season. That brings the number of teams in the league to 11 after they announced the addition of Detroit last week. In baseball, the Toronto Blue Jays fell in extra innings yesterday to the Tampa Bay Rays 7-6. That was the Rays' 16th win in 18 games. Toronto had erased a 5-0 deficit with 5 runs in the 7th, but couldn't complete the comeback. The Jays will finish that 3-game series against the Rays today, hoping to avoid the sweep. Dylan Cease will get the start for the Jays. In basketball, the San Antonio Spurs crushed the Minnesota Timberwolves 126-97 last night. The Spurs grabbed a 3-2 lead in the best-of-7 NBA Western Conference semifinals series with the win. Victor Wembanyama led the way with 27 points. Game 6 is scheduled for Friday in Minnesota. Tonight, the Detroit Pistons will be aiming to take a 3-2 lead in their best-of-7 Eastern Conference semifinal series when they host the Cleveland Cavaliers tonight. After dropping the first 2 games in Detroit, the Cavaliers won back-to-back games in Cleveland, including Monday's 112-103 decision in Game 4. Well, that's the latest in NBC Sports. Remember, if you have local sports to share, send them to sports@nbcradio.com. Our next sports update comes your way at the bottom of the hour, right after the 12:30 news and weather. The word of the day is next.
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2: The word is clock in Michif. 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
9: It's 12:22 on the North at noon. This week, Saskatchewan's Chief Medical Health Officer, Dr. Saqib Shahab, held a press conference to discuss hantavirus. And he discussed the hantavirus outbreak that has made international headlines this week and how it affects Saskatchewan.
10: Hantavirus cases, they are rare. We see anywhere from 0 to 1 or 2 cases a year, but they can be serious and life-threatening. But the type we see in Saskatchewan does not transmit from person to person. It transmits from rodents to humans. And so people are at risk if they are exposed to deer mice, their droppings or nesting materials. So what that really means is that people are exposed usually when they are opening up their cottages or barns or otherwise cleaning up wood piles, especially in the spring. So that's why every spring, as we did this year, we send a general precaution for people that if they're opening up their sheds and barns and cottages, you know, leave the windows open for at least 30 minutes. Try not to use dry mopping methods that can generate an aerosol that you may breathe in. You know, use wet mopping methods. If you do have to go in an enclosed space, wear goggles and an N95 mask for added precautions in those tight enclosed spaces where you may have to go to clean up. And these measures can help protect all of us over the spring, summer, and fall from the Saskatchewan or the North American strain of hantavirus. And of course, what happened on the ship in question was that there was a different type of hantavirus, the Andes hantavirus, that rarely can transmit. The original exposure happens again, similar to other hantaviruses through rodents, but it can really, when someone is acutely ill, transmit person to person. So that is a very different situation from what we historically see in Saskatchewan. And I'd also like to confirm that as to this state, we are not aware of any passengers or other contacts from the ship in question who have arrived or are arriving in Saskatchewan. You know, hantavirus, even the one we have in North America, it really begins like a lot of other illnesses. You know, you have a headache, you feel feverish, aches and pains, but then it rapidly progresses to shortness of breath and you need hospitalization. So obviously, whenever you have these severe symptoms, you are tested for a variety of issues, including hantavirus. Most of the cases are due to other respiratory infections, pneumonias or viral infections. Hantavirus still remains, you know, many people get hospitalized due to respiratory infections. Many require hospitalization or ICU care. And very rarely do we see that it's due to hantavirus. But of course, it's really important if you or a family member is ill, that if they were out cleaning out a shed or a cottage or a cabin, you know, you do mention that in your history. But testing is easily available at our laboratories, and if the suspicion is there, it is detected. But the management, again, similar to many respiratory viruses, there's no specific treatment or vaccine for antivirus. The management is supportive in hospital or ICU with oxygen and other supports. So in Saskatchewan, if we have a person who has antivirus, close contacts do not have to isolate because the strain that we have in North America does not transmit person to person. But the situation on the ship, exactly, you're right, that because there's evidence as per the investigation to date that there was an initial case who may have acquired it off land, but there may have been some transmission in the ship, and that has been required with the Andes strain in small clusters or outbreaks in South America, that, you know, anyone who was in that ship is being assessed if they were a close contact or a high-risk contact. And in any case, as we know, they have been repatriated to their host countries, including Canada. I think they were from 20 different countries, and they're being asked to isolate for at least 21 days, but the isolation may continue for up to 42 days. And of course, if symptoms develop, they'll be tested right away and hospitalized with all precautions for treatment.
9: You've been hearing from Saskatchewan's Chief Medical Health Officer, Dr. Saqib Shahab, and earlier this week he held a press conference to provide information on hantavirus.
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9: It's 12:30, 17 degrees in LaRonge, 26 in Prince Albert, and 26 in Saskatoon and Regina. I'm David Smith with MBC News, brought to you by Man Northway GM Cadillac in Prince Albert.
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9: A 40-year-old man was scheduled to appear in Prince Albert Court today after a vehicle pursuit and crash. Police officers tried to stop a vehicle in the 2700 block of 15th Avenue East around 3:30 this morning. Police say the driver tried to get away but ended up hitting police vehicles and a building. Two people got out of the vehicle and escaped, while a man and a woman inside the vehicle were arrested. Investigators say the vehicle had been stolen. Spring seeding has been delayed in Saskatchewan. The latest crop report blames cold weather and frozen soil. Some farmers are still dealing with snow on their land. Brett Holstead farms near Nokomis and says he could have seeded some of his land 2 weeks ago, while other parts still need drying out.
17: That if suddenly we go 3 weeks or a month without any moisture, it gets almost too dry again. You know, you're always 3 weeks away from a drought here, or one big thunderstorm away from too much rain.
9: Despite the delay, Holstead expects they shouldn't be too far behind this year. Members of the Public Service Alliance of Canada set up a picket line yesterday at the Canadian Forces Base in Moose Jaw. The strike action got underway after contract talks broke down. About 35 workers, including cooks, maintenance staff, and general support employees, are involved. Base officials say essential services will continue, but travelers to 15-wing Moose Jaw should expect delays entering the base. Atlantic Canada's offshore wind developers should do more to work with Indigenous businesses. That's according to a report by the Atlantic Economic Council. It says that would ensure the industry contributes to economic reconciliation. The Atlantic Policy Congress of First Nations Chiefs says that kind of collaboration would help the wind industry meet its labor requirements. And Rear Admiral Dan Charlebois will become the next commander of the Royal Canadian Navy as Vice Admiral Angus Topshee moves up the chain to become second in command of the entire Canadian military.
18: Topshee has earned a reputation of being an unusually forthcoming communicator within the top ranks of the military when he spelled out the dire strait of the Navy's recruitment problems in this 2023 YouTube video.
19: Colleagues and shipmates, the RCN faces some very serious challenges right now that could be...
18: He oversaw the rollout of a new one-year naval experience program to bring in more recruits and has been a major proponent of an entirely Canadian-made replacement for the Kingston-class coastal defense vessel. Kyle Duggan, The Canadian Press, Ottawa.
9: That's the latest from the NBC newsroom. 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
9: Taking a look now at your Environment Canada weather forecast, beginning with the north central region, including LaRange, northeast Pelican Narrow, Sandy Bay, Cumberland House, and Creighton, northwest Beauval, Buffalo Narrows, Isle of Crosse, and La Loche. Mainly sunny this afternoon with a high of 20. Tonight, periods of rain, a low of 9. Tomorrow, periods of rain and a high of 12. Athabasca region, including Stony Rapids, Black Lake, Uranium City, and Fond du Lac, a mix of sun and cloud with a high of 14. Tonight, a low of plus 4. Tomorrow, periods of rain and the temperature falling to 0. Prince Albert, Saskatoon, and Regina, mainly sunny, highs 27. Tonight, chance of showers, a low of 13. Thursday, cloudy, showers, gusty winds, and a high of 19. And checking our temperatures from around the province, Stony Rapids, Black Lake, Uranium City, and Fond du Lac are 16. Wollaston and Collins Bay, 12. Buffalo Narrows region, 22. Meadow Lake and the Battlefords, 26. Creighton, Flin Flon, and the Paw, 18. Prince Albert, Saskatoon, and Regina are all 26. Yorkton, 25 degrees. And for LaRange, Stanley Mission, and Grandmother's Bay, mostly cloudy and 17 degrees.
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22: Good afternoon, I'm Joel Withick with MBC Sports. The Western Hockey League Championship Series continues tonight at the Arthauser Centre as the Prince Albert Raiders host the Everett Silvertips in Game 4. Everett grabbed a 2-1 series lead last night with a 3-2 win thanks to a late third-period goal. The Raiders will now look to respond again on home ice in even the best-of-seven final before Friday's Game 5, also in Prince Albert. The Raiders will lean on leaders like Daxon Rudolph, Braden Coutts, and Aiden Ohring to generate offense in what's expected to be another packed house at the Arthauser Centre. The second-round NHL playoff series between the Montreal Canadiens and Buffalo Sabres is down to a best-of-three. The Sabres pulled even with a road victory last night. Meanwhile, the Colorado Avalanche have a chance to eliminate the Minnesota Wild tonight. The Avs are up 3-1 with Game 5 on tap in Denver. In other news out of the NHL, Craig Berube is out as head coach of the Toronto Maple Leafs. Berube spent 2 years in the position, but the team missed the playoffs this year for the first time in a decade. There's no immediate word on a replacement. The Professional Women's Hockey League is expanding. Hamilton and Las Vegas will join the league next season. That brings the number of teams in the league to 11 after the league announced the addition of Detroit last week. In the meantime, the PWHL Championship Series begins tomorrow in an all-Canadian matchup between the Montreal Victoire and the Ottawa Charge. In baseball, the slumping Toronto Blue Jays will try to salvage the finale of a three-game series against the Tampa Bay Rays tonight. Dylan Cease gets the start for the Blue Jays. In the NBA playoffs, the Detroit Pistons will look to take a 3-2 lead in their best-of-seven second-round series with the Cleveland Cavaliers tonight. Well, that's NBC Sports. The Indigenous Phrase of the Day is next.
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9: It's 12:44 on the North at noon. Two new youth homes recently opened in Saskatoon, aimed specifically at helping youth struggling with mental health and addictions. NBC spoke with Don Meikle, the executive director of EGADS, the organization operating the homes.
22: And Don, can you tell me a little bit about these two new group homes for youth EGADS has opened up here in Saskatoon?
5: Yeah, the Wolf homes were set up by youth for youth. These two homes are looking at younger youth, 12 to 16. Sometimes it'll go both ways. Like if a young person has, serious mental health issues or serious challenges, and they're going to need to remain in the home longer, when they have their 16th birthday, they're not going to be, asked to leave. We're always going to make sure that young people have proper long-term resources to go to. So there's flexibility there. The interesting thing, and I just really embrace the idea, is it's our young people telling us as an organization, as a province, really what they need. Because a lot of these kids have grown up not 25 years ago, not 30 years ago. They didn't learn it from a book. They learned it by personal experience, either themselves, watching friends, watching family go through these kind of challenges. And it was something that really, the whole program is, a lot of it's around wraparound services. Put the services in place for these people when they're younger, not because the longer that they're not helped, the harder it is for them and the more entrenched they get in negative behaviors. Does that make sense to you?
22: Yeah, absolutely. I was just going to invite a bit of a follow-up on that, kind of around early intervention. I think a lot of research shows early intervention in a lot of areas is very good. And you're kind of speaking of this new Wolf home as an example of that. You speak a little bit more about the importance of, at 12 years old, getting even addictions and mental health supports for youth in place.
5: Well, if you look at, and I keep coming back to what the kids talked about, the point in time count at 2024, where youth that are in care or providing government services, 50.9% or 50.8% of these young people go into either custody facilities or homelessness. That's not doing anything for the young person or for society. It's easier to help a young person when they're young than wait till they get into adulthood with all being exposed to all of these negative influences, right? And when they're younger, they're not as exposed to the drugs that they are, that they have as an adult. We have to continue on helping people when they're young, not when they're harder. It's so much challenging, more challenging for adults and young adults to get out of this crap when they're older, because they're so entrenched in it.
9: We've been hearing from Don Meikle, the executive director of EGADS, and he spoke with NBC about two new group homes in Saskatoon.
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9: 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If you're looking for a meaningful job for the summer, you can check it out. It's a chance to gain experience, build skills, connect to community, and make a difference. And get some experience is an important thing for your resume. 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Indigenous youth, youth with disabilities, or maybe youth from rural, remote, northern, or fly-in communities, or youth facing barriers to employment. That's three summer positions at the Friendship Center in LaRange. To find out more, get in touch with the Friendship Center. Lac LaRange Indian Band has some treaty days coming up. And they'll be starting up with these next week. So Tuesday, May 19th, after the May Long. It'll be Treaty Day in Hall Lake from 1 p.m. to 4 p.m. Wednesday, May 20th, Sucker River in the morning, 10 a.m. to noon. Grandmother's Bay in the afternoon, 2 till 4. Thursday, May 21st, Stanley Mission is 10 till 12:30 and 1 p.m. till 3. Friday at the JRMCC, also 9 a.m. to 12:30, and then again in the afternoon, 1 p.m. to 4:30. And Friday, June 5th, that's next month, Little Red at the school gym, Treaty Day, 10 a.m. to 12:30, and then again in the afternoon, 1 p.m. to 2 p.m.
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13: Good afternoon. This is your noon wildfire report for Wednesday, May 13th, 2026. In your fire weather today, a low-pressure system developing in Alberta with a warm front extending into north-central Saskatchewan brings increasingly cloudy skies to the province, with showers and a risk of thunderstorms expected across the Cypress and Western Grassland area. Expected in the late afternoon and evening hours, winds will also be southeasterly and will gust as high as 60 to 80 kilometers per hour in southern Saskatchewan. Temperatures will range today from 26 to 28 degrees Celsius. There are three wildfires burning in the province today. One fire has been reported in the last 24 hours. This brings the total number of fires to date this year to 26, compared to the five-year average of 111. Your FireWise safety tip of the day is encourage your neighbors to take steps to reduce fire risk on their own homes and yards. Having homes close together and have taken these measures creates a larger fire break than communities need. Anyone who sees a wildfire is encouraged to report it to the 24-hour toll-free fire watch number at 1-800-667-9660 or contact your nearest Forest Protection Area office. This is Glenn Andrusik reporting from the Provincial Response Center in Prince Albert.
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17: Equinox Gold and Orla Mining have signed a deal to combine operations. The combined company will continue under the Equinox name with operating mines in four countries, including those in Ontario and Newfoundland and Labrador. Meta Platforms has announced the rollout of an incognito mode for WhatsApp users to allow for private conversations with its AI chatbot. The move is aimed at easing privacy concerns about sensitive information that users share in chats. The TSX was down nearly 211 points at midday. The Dow Jones was down close to 265 points. The Canadian dollar traded for 72.98 cents U.S. Oil was up 63 cents U.S. at $102.81 a barrel. And gold was up $6.50 U.S. at $4,693.20 an ounce. From the Canadian Press Business Desk, I'm Lisa Laporte.
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1: It's 1 o'clock. It's 12 degrees in La Ronge, 25 in Prince Albert, Saskatoon, and in Regina. Dance Atlantite and good afternoon. I'm Amber Dawn with NBC News.
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1: Battleford's RCMP have charged a 22-year-old man following an investigation into a missing teenager in North Battleford. Police say they received a report of a missing female youth around 6 o'clock on April 25th. Officers were led to a motel room where the teenager was found locked inside a bathroom with serious injuries. As a result of the investigation, Dylan Oakeny of Turtleford has been charged with multiple offenses, including sexual assault, abduction of a person under 16, forcible confinement, and uttering threats. He is scheduled to appear in a provincial court on May 22nd in North Battleford. Saskatchewan's chief medical health officer says people in the province shouldn't be worried about the recent hantavirus outbreak. The outbreak hit a cruise ship with six Canadians on board, but none of the passengers or those known to have contact with those infected are from Saskatchewan. Dr. Shahab says Saskatchewan's residents should still be mindful of the virus, which is largely transmitted from rodents. He says people doing spring cleaning should let sheds or other places where mice like to hide in the winter air out for at least 30 minutes and to use wet mops instead of brooms to avoid spreading or kicking up dust. The government of Saskatchewan is expanding its virtual access to addictions medicine program to more communities. Some of the communities include Kakawishtahau First Nation, La Ronge, Melville, Porcupine Plain, Tisdale, and Yorkton. Among a few others, this program connects adults struggling with substance use to addiction specialists by phone or video, helping reduce travel barriers and improve access to treatment. Services include assessments, counseling, and medication support. The province says the expansion is part of a $3.6 million investment into addiction medicine and recovery services across Saskatchewan. Cowessess First Nation will host a press conference this afternoon at 3:30 p.m., Chief Erica Bowden of Cowessess First Nation is expected to address bureaucratic delay and political inaction surrounding specific claim settlement. Federal NDP leader Avi Lewis will be attending the gathering and will be meeting directly with Cowessess leadership and community representatives regarding the nation's ongoing concerns with the federal processes. And this will be taking place at the Cowessess Hall. And in Alberta, multiple people have been taken to hospital with serious injuries after a charter bus rolled northwest of Edmonton. Mounties responded to the crash this morning on Highway 672 near Beaver Lodge, west of Grand Prairie. No fatalities have been reported. Corporal Matthew Howell says there were 17 people on the bus, and some were also being assessed for minor injuries at the scene. The astronauts who captured the world's imagination with their journey to the far side of the moon last month have visited Ottawa to talk about the future of space travel. Canadian Jeremy Hansen and his Artemis II crewmates met with Prime Minister Mark Carney in his office today. Carney alluded to a video call that he had with Hansen during the 10-day mission.
3: This is the first time we've actually had a conversation on Earth, actually. But he mentioned in one of his comments this mission, which, you know, involves some risk, hadn't been done. This is as far as any people had gone into space. But it was risk for a reason, and risk to set up even bigger opportunities.
1: The Artemis 3 mission is scheduled to take place next year, and that would be ahead of the Artemis 4 mission in 2028, which will take astronauts back to the surface of the moon. That's the latest from the NBC Newsroom. 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
6: NBC weather forecast for the north central region, including LaRonge, northeast region, including Pelican Arrows, Sandy Bay, Cumberland House, Creighton, and the northwest region, Beauval, Buffalo Narrows, Isle of Cross, and La Loche. Mix of sun and cloud on the way for today and a high of 22. Tonight, periods of rain beginning overnight, low 9. Tomorrow, periods of rain with a high of 12. For the Athabasca region, Stony Rapids, Black Lake, Uranium City, and Fond du Lac. Mix of sun and cloud today, high 16. Cloudy tonight, low plus 4. Tomorrow, periods of rain or freezing rain. Temperature falling to 0 in the afternoon. Prince Albert's getting a mix of sun and cloud today, high 27. Good chance of showers overnight, low 13. Still a good chance of showers tomorrow, high 19. Saskatoon and Regina, mainly sunny today with a high of 29. 60% chance of showers overnight, low 14. Then tomorrow, rain beginning near noon. Wind gusting to 90 and a high of 17. Right now, Stony Rapids 17, Uranium City at 17, Collins Bay, Wollaston Lake 12, La Loche Buffalo Narrows 24, Meadow Lake Green Lake 27, North Battleford 28, Flin Flon Creighton 18. Saskatoon showing 27, Regina 27, Yorkton 26, Waskasoo at 24, LaRonge 17, and Prince Albert right now 27 degrees.
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0: Riley Green, Worst Way, NBC Saskatchewan's Indigenous Radio Network. Hey, it's your Wednesday. I hope you're ready to pick some songs. Brooke picked that one, but what are you going to pick? What song would sound great? Tell you what, text me up. 306-425-4101. I need the name of the song and who sings it, and we'll see if we can fit your request in before we get to 2 o'clock. Or you could just wait for everybody else's requests to play, right? Maybe you're like, you know what? Everybody else is doing such a great job of picking songs. I don't even need to pick songs. Seems unlikely, right? Because you're thinking, I can pick songs better than that. Well, then do it. Prove it. Show off your mad skills. You can also head to our Facebook post, by the way. It's the one with Braveheart and that 80s music video crossover. Honestly, this this could work. I'm just saying. Anyway, Take On Me, Braveheart style. You can post on there. One of those two ways. Tell me what you need to hear.
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3: Come in a piego, a woman, a gamoon, the best place in the north to York, Venice House, Ipita Maguigo. 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Kihugi, Domi.
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Lost Lonely Boys, Heaven, NBC, Saskatchewan's Indigenous Radio Network, 120 for your Wednesday. Hey, it's May 13th. Today is cough drop day. What are you going to use? I'm call it Ricola. It's also Root Canal Appreciation Day, because who doesn't appreciate a good root canal? And World FM Day. If you're listening to us not through the internet stream, there's a good chance you're listening through the FM dial. So thanks for tuning in. Glass Animals right now. Heat Waves.

0: the way the orange touches all things around. Grass, trees, and dew, how I just hate you. Please turn those headlights around. Please turn those headlights around.
1: Zach Bryan, Something in the Orange, NBC Saskatchewan's Indigenous Radio Network. 128 for your Wednesday. That storm coming through the southern part of the province has got a lot of people talking. A lot of people asking questions. How gnarly is this going to be, right? Because it's, they're calling it a spring storm. There's going to be some rain coming with this. Maybe some freezing rain thrown in there at different parts. But the wind is going to be like off the charts here. I've seen 110, like Environment Canada right now is picking gusts to 110 kilometers per hour. I've seen up to 120 in a few places. Unofficial maps that I've seen, that is say not Environment Canada, but other web-based weather apps, I've seen also a large chunk of snow coming up in the LaRonge Isle Across band through there. So, again, Environment Canada is not specifically calling any kind of warnings for those areas, but there's potential for that to be on the way. Looking at the long-term forecast through the LaRonge and Isle Across, Pine House, like all through that band there, the central part, there is snow in the forecast. So I guess how much is going to depend on how this storm changes. And that's the thing, like some of these spring storms, They could predict them ahead of time, but it's fast changing when they start to show up. Looks like Thursday, so into tomorrow is when we're going to see some of the worst of this starting to show up. So be aware of that. Again, 110 kilometer an hour wind gusts down in the south. I'm going to suggest the barbecue. You want to bolt that baby down. Put it in the garage if you have to, or the shed, or the living room. I don't know. But if you don't, it could end up belonging to somebody in Winnipeg, because that's pretty windy.
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1: NBC weather for the north, central, northeast, northwest regions. Mix of sun and cloud today. High 22. Periods of rain beginning overnight. Low 9. Tomorrow, periods of rain and a high of 12. Athabasca region, mix of sun and cloud today with a high of 16. Cloudy tonight, low plus 4. Tomorrow, periods of rain and freezing rain, temperature falling to 0. Prince Albert gets a mix of sun and cloud today, high 27. Good chance of showers overnight, low 13. Good chance of showers tomorrow, high 19. Saskatoon and Regina, mainly sunny today, high up to 29. Good chance of showers overnight tonight, low 14, and then straight up rain beginning near noon tomorrow. Wind gusts to 90 and a high of 17. Right now, Stony Rapids, 17. Uranium City at 17. Collins Bay, Wollaston Lake, 12. La Loche Buffalo Narrows, 24. Meadow Lake, Green Lake, 27. North Battleford, 28. Flin Flon Creighton, 18. Saskatoon 27, Regina 27, Yorkton at 26, Waskasoo 24, LaRonge 17, and Prince Albert right now 27.
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Tina Turner and the best. That was Flora looking for that one. NBC, Saskatchewan's Indigenous Radio Network. 137. It's Wednesday, halfway to the weekend already. Look at us chugging along through. Black Rain right now. One more.

0: Santana teamed up with Rob Thomas. It's Smooth, NBC. It's 145. Rhea picking that one, by the way. Actually, Carlos Santana adding a bunch of concert dates to his 2026 show schedule. Only one stop in Canada, part of the tour. That's going to be in Toronto coming up July 5th. But some of these new dates will have the Doobie Brothers with them. So no Rob Thomas, but Doobie Brothers, that could be pretty cool, right? Also, the Santana Las Vegas residency show is in its 14th year. So honestly, if you had the choice to go into the Toronto show or just hitting up the Vegas show, I would probably pick the Vegas one at this point.
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Tragically hip, 38 years old, NBC 153. That was Madeline's pick. That's going to pretty much wrap things up for Pick and Play. Hey, great job picking songs. Only so much room, though. So more Pick and Play coming up tonight between 8 and 10 o'clock if you didn't get your song on this afternoon. Smokey Campbell still on the way before the 2 o'clock news. And right now, Eric Church, Hell of a View, NBC.

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1: It's 2 o'clock. It's 17 degrees in LaRonde, 26 in Prince Albert, Saskatoon, and in Regina. Good afternoon. I'm Amber Dawn with NBC News.
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1: The Saskatchewan Internet Child Exploitation Unit has charged a Prince Albert man with child exploitation offenses. A home in the city was searched yesterday, and police say electronic devices were examined at scene and also seized. Investigators say 36-year-old Matthew Olson of Prince Albert was arrested. He faces two charges of possessing child sexual abuse and exploitation materials. A uranium exploration company says a contract worker was the person killed by a bear last week. The attack happened Friday about 80 kilometers from the Point's North Landing Service and Transportation Hub. After the attack, the man was flown out by helicopter. Uranium X Discovery Exploration says field work in that area has been halted. Conservation officers and the Wildlife Human Attack Response Team are investigating and work with RCMP and the coroner's office. Indigenous students from across Saskatchewan are taking part in hands-on agriculture and food system learning activities today in Saskatoon. About 200 students from grades 9 to 12 are attending the Indigenous Youth Gathering, Awakening the Land, Growing Futures at the University of Saskatchewan's College of Agriculture and Bioresources. The event includes breakout sessions on plant and soil science, animal agriculture, food production, and food sovereignty. Former Cowessess First Nation Chief Cadmus Delorme is also delivering a keynote address focused on Indigenous leadership, reconciliation, and economic development. The province is expanding its virtual access to addictions medicines program to several new communities, offering support through the phone and video appointments with doctors, nurses, and counselors specializing in addictions care. Some of the communities include Arborfield, Carrot River, Choiceland, Esterhazy, and Hudson Bay, where they're expanding. The service is aimed at adults seeking help with opioid, alcohol stimulant, and benzodiazepine use. The province says the expansion is part of a $3.6 million investment in addiction services and recovery services across Saskatchewan. Rear Admiral Dan Charlebois will become the next commander of the Royal Canadian Navy as Vice Admiral Angus Topshe moves up the chain to become second in command of the entire Canadian military. Kyle Duggan has more.
4: Topshe has earned a reputation of being an unusually forthcoming communicator within the top ranks of the military when he spelled out the dire strait of the Navy's recruitment problems in this 2023 YouTube video.
5: Colleagues and shipmates, the RCN faces some very serious challenges right now that could be...
4: He oversaw the rollout of a new one-year naval experience program to bring in more recruits and has been a major proponent of an entirely Canadian-made replacement for the Kingston-class coastal defense vessel. Kyle Duggan, The Canadian Press, Ottawa.
1: And that's the latest from the NBC Newsroom. 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
6: NBC weather forecast for the north central region, including LaRange, northeast region, including Pelican Narrows, Sandy Bay, Cumberland House, Creighton, and the northwest region, Beauval, Buffalo Narrows, Isle La Crosse, and La Loche. Periods of rain beginning overnight, you're looking at a low of 9. Periods of rain tomorrow, high 12. For the Athabasca region, Stony Rapids, Black Lake, Uranium City, and Fond du Lac, cloudy tonight, low 4. Tomorrow, periods of rain or freezing rain, temperature falling to 0 in the afternoon. Prince Albert, good chance of showers overnight, low 13. Good chance of showers still tomorrow, high 19. Saskatoon and Regina, 60% chance of showers overnight, low 14. Beginning with rain around noon tomorrow. Wind gusts to 90 and a high of 17. Right now, Stony Rapids showing 17. Uranium City at 18. Collins Bay, Wollaston Lake, 13. La Loche, Buffalo Narrows, 23. Meadow Lake, Green Lake, 28. North Battleford, 28. Flin Flon, Creighton, 19. Saskatoon, 27. Regina, 27. Yorkton at 26. Waskasoo, 26. LaRange, 23. And Prince Albert, right now, 27.
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0: That's Taylor Holder and Dying Flame, NBC Saskatchewan's Indigenous Radio Network. 2:15 for your Wednesday. Actually, Taylor is stepping away from the stage. He's been opening up about his deeply personal struggle behind the scenes. He didn't go into like a ton of specific detail, but on Monday he did announce to the world that he's canceling his upcoming tour dates. He wants to focus on his mental health, sharing an emotional message with fans about reaching a breaking point after months of trying to push through privately. He explained, although fans have continued seeing him perform, that he's quietly been struggling for some time. He said, over the past several months, I've been in a constant struggle with my mental health in ways I can no longer ignore. He admitted to achieving his dreams professionally, but that hasn't changed the way he's feeling internally. He ended up writing, I'm doing everything I've dreamed of, and I still feel so lonely, still so unfulfilled.
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0: our boy Don Corrigal in Storms of Life, NBC 220. Tonight, we've got our Far North Radio Bingo. 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
1: 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Billy's at the bar. He's been there all night. 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
1: 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Hey, it's 2:28. It's your Wednesday. This is interesting. It turns out that if you're snacking late at night, it could kill you. Sort of. Okay, there's a big study that came out saying that eating primarily during the day instead of at night could be a key to a longer life. Researchers from the University of Texas Southwest Medical Center said that it's not just what you consume, but when. So their study found that cutting down on fatty and sugary foods and having meals at the right time of day increased the longevity of mice by 35%. 35%, that's a lot. Right. If you think about it, that's a good number of years. Now, the experiments found that the body clocks, daily rhythms play a big part into the benefits of a healthy diet. So rodents are nocturnal animals and they're most active in the dark. Meanwhile, humans generally livelier during the day. Right. So with that in mind, the study authors are saying that people should restrict their dining to the most active hours of the day. If you can, keep it while the sun's up.
3: This is not just about now kita wao my Peter Ballantyne Cree Nation members ay kespiga wi sasonia skan sig nitish Sturgeon Landing May the 25th so nistanen no sa pagmichao pisim and the band hall 3 to 4:30 Manitoba time it to Yorkshire Sturgeon Landing. Treaty take it on May the 25th at the band hall, 3 to 4:30 Manitoba time. You go and take at the near beach that treaty day, May the 26th. Nishtan got us up against our piece. Yeah, we got Piak Sap me nappy touch gig see baggies, Piak me nappy topon appy taggy cigagi. Manitoba time, Sandy Bay. Treaty Day there is May the 27th. Nishtantibo Sabagamichao Pisamenta Band Office Boardroom from 10 a.m. to 2 p.m. Now Pelican Narrows, Kidawa Kasonia and Skansanawao, May the 28th. Nishtanoinani Sabagamichao Pisam and Tia Yakwapana Czech School Gymnasium from 9:30 in the morning till 4 in the afternoon. So Gigam Tatmina Pichtochik Sipa Giskunyo Topagan or Tagosigi. I Kimusum Patna Kakidawao. Kasunia Skansinawa, May the 29th, Nishtanigam Tato Sabagamichawa, Adigapisim, and Taya Kimusom School Gymnasium, Tatabagan, or Chixi Baggis, Kopiak Tabagan, Ponabi Tagi Sagagi, Iguakido Auti, South End, Opatago Chono, Nishogamichi, June, Opanawi Pisim, Nishogamichi, and T Band Hall, Abitagi Sagago Chisco, Stottabagan, Ponabi Tagi Sagagi. 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
1: NBC weather, north, central, northeast, northwest regions, periods of rain beginning overnight and a low of 9. Tomorrow, periods of rain with a high to 12. For the Athabasca region, cloudy tonight, low 4. Periods of rain or freezing rain, temperature falling to 0 in the afternoon tomorrow. Prince Albert's got a good chance of showers overnight, low of 13. Good chance of showers tomorrow, high 19. Saskatoon and Regina, 60% chance of showers overnight, low 14. Rain beginning near noon tomorrow, wind gusts to 90 and a high of 17. Right now, Stony Rapids 17, Uranium City at 18, Collins Bay, Wollaston Lake 13, La Loche Buffalo Narrows 23, Meadow Lake, Green Lake 28, North Battleford 28, Flin Flon Creighton 19, Saskatoon's at 27, Regina 27, Yorkton 26, Waskasoo at 26, LaRonge 23, and Prince Albert, right now, 27 degrees.
6: 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That's Harold's Family Foods.

0: Burke Jodewin, it's all good, NBC. Hey, it's 2:38 this hour, brought to you by Harold's Family Foods in Prince Albert. Whether it's delicious desserts or birthday cake for someone special, you got to check out Harold's in-store bakery. Trace Atkins right now with that honky-tonk badonkadonk.
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1: All right, boys. This is her favorite song, you know that, right? 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She might get up and dance again. She put her beard down. Here she comes, here she comes. Left, left, left, right, left.

0: November drowns the whiskey. NBC, Saskatchewan's Indigenous Radio Network. 2:45 on your Wednesday. So we already know Jason Aldean does great duets, right? Including that new one, Easier Gone, with his wife, Brittany. Yeah. So with that song out and it becoming pretty popular, will Brittany Aldean join Jason on tour to sing Easier Gone? He was talking about this in an interview, and he actually said it's probably a good possibility that we'll see her out at some point on the summer tour. He said she's not at all of the shows, not at every show if the kids are in school or doing whatever. But this summer, when they're out of school and we're touring, it's probably a possibility that you'll get to see her a bit.
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Kenyon Tucker, window up above NBC 251 on your Wednesday. Coming up, 3 o'clock news package. Denny Hone just around the corner as well. How about some Lenko? Born to Love You. There we go. NBC.

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1: It's 3 o'clock. It's 17 degrees in LaRonde, 26 in Prince Albert, Saskatoon, and also in Regina. Dansei Atlanite, and good afternoon. I'm Amber Dawn with NBC News.
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1: Battleford's RCMP have charged a 22-year-old man following an investigation into a missing teenager in North Battleford. Police say they received a report of a missing female youth around 6 o'clock on April 25th. Officers were led to a motel room where the teenager was found locked inside a bathroom with serious injuries. As a result of the investigation, Dylan Oakeny of Turtleford has been charged with multiple offenses, including sexual assault, abduction of a person under 16, forcible confinement, and uttering threats. He is scheduled to appear in a provincial court on May 22nd in North Battleford. Saskatchewan's chief medical health officer says people in the province shouldn't be worried about the recent hantavirus outbreak. The outbreak hit a cruise ship with six Canadians on board, but none of the passengers or those known to have contact with those infected are from Saskatchewan. Dr. Shahab says Saskatchewan's residents should still be mindful of the virus, which is largely transmitted from rodents. He says people doing spring cleaning should let sheds or other places where mice like to hide in the winter air out for at least 30 minutes and to use wet mops instead of brooms to avoid spreading or kicking up dust. The government of Saskatchewan is expanding its virtual access to addictions medicine program to more communities. Some of the communities include Kakawishtahau First Nation, LaRonge, Melville, Porcupine Plain, Tisdale, and Yorkton. Among a few others, this program connects adults struggling with substance use to addiction specialists by phone or video, helping reduce travel barriers and improve access to treatment. Services include assessments, counseling, and medication support. The province says the expansion is part of a $3.6 million investment into addiction medicine and recovery services across Saskatchewan. Cowessess First Nation will host a press conference this afternoon at 3:30 p.m. Chief Erica Bowden of Cowessess First Nation is expected to address bureaucratic delay and political inaction surrounding specific claim settlement. Federal NDP leader Avi Lewis will be attending the gathering and will be meeting directly with Cowessess leadership and community representatives regarding the nation's ongoing concerns with the federal processes. And this will be taking place at the Cowessess Hall. And in Alberta, multiple people have been taken to hospital with serious injuries after a charter bus rolled northwest of Edmonton. Mounties responded to the crash this morning on Highway 672 near Beaver Lodge, west of Grand Prairie. No fatalities have been reported. Corporal Matthew Howell says there were 17 people on the bus, and some were also being assessed for minor injuries at the scene. The astronauts who captured the world's imagination with their journey to the far side of the moon last month have visited Ottawa to talk about the future of space travel. Canadian Jeremy Hansen and his Artemis II crewmates met with Prime Minister Mark Carney in his office today. Carney alluded to a video call that he had with Hansen during the 10-day mission.
4: This is the first time we've actually had a conversation on Earth, actually. But he mentioned in one of his comments this mission, which, you know, involves some risk, hadn't been done. This is as far as any people had gone into space, but it was risk for a reason, and risk to set up even bigger opportunities.
1: The Artemis 3 mission is scheduled to take place next year, and that would be ahead of the Artemis 4 mission in 2028, which will take astronauts back to the surface of the moon. That's the latest from the NBC Newsroom. 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
1: Taking a look now at your Environment Canada forecast. North Central region, including LaRonge. Northeast region, including Pelican Narrows, Sandy Bay, Cumberland House, Creighton. Northwest region, including Beauvais, Buffalo Narrows, Isle of Cross, and La Loche. Tonight's going to be cloudy with periods of rain and a low of 9 degrees. Thursday, you'll see some periods of rain and a high of 12 degrees. Athabasca region, including Stony Rapids, Black Lake, Uranium City, and Fond du Lac. Tonight is going to be cloudy with a low of plus 4. Thursday will be cloudy and there will be some periods of rain and temperature is going to be falling to 0. Prince Albert, Saskatoon, and Regina. Tonight is going to be cloudy. There's a chance of showers and a low of 13 degrees. Thursday will be cloudy and showers and also a risk of a thunderstorm with a high of 19 degrees. That's MBC Weather. Dene Huni is next.
5: It's not an adult who a general is a tash, tas internet, to a tiasanat to bear a hazard to who, and it's a bayas done, which are near, visit Dilsi, for you to none else. Back to Patash days, than a sarini Dilsi, last week as it's not a day. The hotel made in nation, Saskatchewan, is an owned a beat as it's an a yaw alliance in Canada gay yawha. July, it's get hot other hold house, it's hot other.
6: The great Randy Morrison.
5: KFC big old jazz in then hell korat diha many ke go the tahara tans in nin tailas twits and a your host hanule which I hold nide a thin nanoche a your tenato a your tenato ult hanule KFC we see kazitan kaspa gashu tide pek kamse nulat ale kanot eose highway 2 which are it as a KFC gani gas with the nin tailas twits and tahara tans. It's not an adonel to the Chenya Kondek Ade Nuh Quenchu Resources, just Saskatchewan Aya Hahoret Nisim. Kon Teherek Acha Nuhtu Niwasim, Ore Nialye Haile, Kon Ho Anelieha, Kon Banarotni, Get Fire Smart, Nuh Quenkotle, Nuh Kon Narachu, the Chen Chene, Tuht Adu E, the Chen La, Nuh Kon Narate, Asech Aleostel, Tuht Adu Tibanostel. Bit as a contact under Bechasun Yasana Bohot Diwase. Cut a Nuht Sisade, bit as a conk a tubocotinil, or a lute as Denet a contic a conorel ihelis. Dick anch asi, Pekanat et deos. Bukutel, don sinide, Janos inule SPSA's website, SAS Public Safety.ca, Pekagos Yarosidason,

Pat Lorot, that's all at NBC. Then on the road, ask the course, see David McIntyre, who she is, the Prince Alberto, Jarre, Sissy, Horil, Yassi, Dude, Zeneke, Edu, Hodel, not Sir Nils, Edi, Baba, Wadel, and Nedelton. Horil, ya, don't Zeneke, Prince Albert, how are you, Zen, the Conhood, Edi, there's no sign. Yet Lorot, that's all at the Nessas, another thousand, Totably, I tease it, don't Zeneke. John Thrassi, who you know, all near Sandri. That I got any than it and goo than a goo die yadu. The two hit band bazi, it is no higher. Well, yes, Kiasuda. NBC, then a hon nicker. Who da honi no it's easy, then how big yes, he hosa. The it in bazi, temperatures did on Lou and Barbon, Canada, but the other da ho ansi, no, and none it's an yad not it only. It's in it on, yes, in how big yes, he has. Who I say, British money to the jar. No, no, they are. Vivian, coming from your sisters. Yeah. Dolly Parton, by request. Happy birthday. 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Cosita ton toys and eagle when she flies.

0: 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Co Norel e Hade Oshilese, Dantaya, Goldyan, and Horko Dolila. Supper, the Shijeli had at 5 o'clock, we tanke quen. Don't ask near he. 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What I think caught the bazi is under the Then I got key, borrowed near it, it's in sneer. Then I not need tailors on. Nutetti ha ho, as Indiana, tobacco to the old key, no let with rich is at the old chore, a nits in sneer. The beggar of kiss that a see. Cadu, Nutetti, I say. Ya, green, the Indiana tobacco. Nante is the Hodney Noha Begewaski, Zinete Lahunt, EHC, Environment Canada. But I got it was a Rishash and it, you know, say, Heidi Hug, yeah, Amber Bear, that's for you. Yellow Roses, NBC, Dan Honige.
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2: 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In Sakwe Bazi with Elisin, Horelio Ohal Ise, Whole Nation, Sequi, Betty Quihelate, Honelianide, Tasisu Rasi, Tantra, Tank Olyan, the Trust Yelatia, Betsuneto, Betieto, Bank Eto, Be Eto, the Tantra, then a Rananezari, community member. They are Narut Edia. 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Note in Nations, Nuruht Hisa, Bitsutni a Sakwe, Edri Bazi, Holistic Kingship True Knowledge. 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Athenan Lands and Resources, Chusas Till, New Nanatan Nateatiasi, Athenan Far North Communities, Dahol Isidriati, New Halkotiha, Sas Till, and Nailiha. Uli, Edritenaliha, Fiber Optic Internet, Kubezi Honisa, Infinet, Kutasine at Hihasi, Tadzine, Nonenahul Ta, Saint Huetanas, Eskate House, Eskadini, Ben Hall, Dinzine, Nonena, Sahul Ta, you think Quentin, Eskate House, Eskadini, Ben Hall, Ku, Kusunlat, Zinege, Nonenana Kil Ta, Deschazan Boni Dias, Zindizu Tinakini, Ountan Community School. 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
2: 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Atlantic Canada's Tutroton Bonds and Nils E. Basi Kuntie, Tanasiganate. Indigenous businesses held Atala Nawalinisan, Tatisan, with a report holding San Atlantic Economic Council, Batagare, Erdet Isi, it a industry. Okanate has a la base egonunelie economic reconciliation. Ko the Atlantic Policy Congress of First Nations Chiefs Ratu Kunto Atla Atala Tare Drinilsi Basi Win Industry. Yetanel Asa Taute Ini Labor Requirements. 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
3: 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Nana nuts a day, then it's a dide, that's a seritism. Colonak eh, Tanuts a di rose in, who aha bore nile, but ours a ti, a year son, 211 Saskatchewan, no iha. Isapitaneost hito, isah texito, no nana services suha, tantrabellionist he wasn't. Berhat ho, ye hat ho, the mental health nits a dioha, the programs on Lisa, Sakonha, the Asuasia, so as the gods a desi. 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Health Sciences Association of Saskatchewan. 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
2: Selo tine, David, horo tese, MBC denahone ke.
3: The road is solo to the MBC, then on your old ass, the Christy David McIntyre, who she saw, can't never doesn't tort, the LTS don't sinigate John Frossy, who you saw, yes, he knew it don't sinigate, so only I'm John had done it there.
4: Oh, so does him. I'm just getting over my late wife's death about that. This is going on 7 months now.
3: Mm-hmm. My condolences.
4: No.
3: All right. Sure. Sorry to hear that. Taho ado kusine nanazan.
4: Su ala elasinja esun tanta aum gani dana dalze nisi ananat edisa.
3: Mm-hmm. Tanis sa no holy hili a year kusia ten nanazan.
4: Esu I would say another month or so. Esun yafe esun yaf chodo yaf.
3: Mm-hmm.
4: Yaf sanindo la.
3: Kuch aani a no holy de bore nile lando.
4: I see hunt either Iran or Giriho bore snow too. The Natu Santa who the Nata de Ho other town ya say. But as Yafa as a seat, Esse Nalgiha, the Chen, Edava Ade, if it as Yafa Alao, who the Nata de Ho Tedo.
3: Yeah, I got no idea who that sound. Northwest, the hill pandes, hilondi, nahi, tun look, hill panon, the yanazan, and all noon and yanisi, kuntigonist how?
4: No, sequestro te yeni yana, the Churchill, Manitoba. He was a resident school night brother. He was a Winnipeg trade school night brother. He was a university night brother, Brandon.
3: Who asked the Nisi Denny Yade Aski Barins? I really know that who I don't to Salajade to got on to.
4: The Nisi, I've been asking her that to Salale had in 1960 something. Who did it nature? Who else did it? Did it some boy or not a doll? I thought, I see you can did it. Who descended the whole culvert? The cheetah, you know, you say, who are killed by the whole culvert? You rest alone. That's all do what's all doing. Say, but I'm not sure now.
3: Are you tuned look a hill bande culvert? Not all ye. Yan nata chan tonish ni zano khonwa tili si tani zano ato konish kha.
4: E jine hunt uwa dana nara seba yit asam ba daf seya ku ya ahle zila do asi nal gine ala dale oli dale ibet e tusi heldina ku da se shiye seba like mining industry da mining sana do at about five mines, four mines in our area. But in Tuvendi, that's it. See, about Endi, isn't that? Who are going to the rivers?
3: Who are second? It's in Telde, Neil Teddy Bazi, the New Yase Katane Tare, three environment impact study, Kanati, a Denahel cohort, the Horlun, Denahel cohort, Yilin, the name.
4: She's a barrel at Oto to the other nagger. Then I see the day needed that in Zona. Put here. Who my father, the other days on work with whom needed. Then I take a few Hanuni Nunems at the DC. You assume me ho and a kid. Because it's in chaining little like nays on working with them, then I so do them to this. Yeah, unless ha, don't, father, 45 years and I know. Then I dad da, after a whole deal, clue, cha, I see, but after a whole day, that I go to, a lot of now, cancer analysis. Then I got a lot, heavy equipment operator, male. All of a sudden, after they get sick and you hear that the person has cancer and all of a sudden that person's gone. Cool. My company had a show. 2 days doing that day. McLean Lake, to Salat, and they got a spot there, it goes back to the lake.
3: Mm-hmm.
4: It drains back after the say is purified. That did the other system.
3: But we got the go. Salat Jani is an old la ni to see no yatala na mining ni hill tethots in tena yatendanots in a denos ni lotot in etio da cosiatala na a your boren din is no ot a latana tere.
4: She's a baracota. She's a baracota. Could did he have a light dollar sister? A hooker. See, I work for Midwest Diamond Drilling. They call that density. From the top to the bottom, you heat it up and then you mark it down and you do some chemical tests on everything. Well, I done that. Yeah, uranium, radioactive, that's it. Hello, I see Marcella Alvarastan Laku, a coo, Hunajan, Stony Lake, Stony Roberts, Stony Lake, Midwest Drilling, taking Stavilila, underneath Black Lake, really after that, Sarah, a Yerutanum Aina, pour concrete inside it just to block it off.
3: Nihil tadi pasi it ani zanun dana borinti ku ko am dana atala na la thoughts ya ten nan zan tani sabori a la dana teo tende dana borinti ai ku tanto ko dis.
4: Well, see, there's no studies dana the bazoon is studied dodia. But when you see it as a reality point of view, then he was a heavy equipment operator.
3: Mm-hmm.
4: He didn't last long.
3: Mm-hmm.
4: And the other thing too, it did say another day, it's gotta be a leak someplace, you know, between radioactive, any environment right? They don't share the real tests and what they're doing. If they did, we would understand it. But it's yeah, untila.
3: Kun tänä atala na te tahal yhillä kun te tänä hel te astia lais on workers that tila your tänä nanounti tänä hel te astio the company hel te astio yatihet aliha tahu ansi kun tuo nata yaintio ibasi.
4: Well, she's a brother. I got two different kind of point of view. Did he done it on it? They got their own agenda. They're going to release that agenda to the people. If you have a question in regards to it, they'll answer it, but not to question it. Yes, in answer what it means in that island. On top. So the best players, the best key players are all the CEO. There goes the sector meeting. Ja,
5: sie nie sie tun, sie John Celian Tikur aus sie ist ist nur und ade, dann det dann dann Oljali.
4: Du asine chano der Gott oder. Asi wurde in die ha. Alles sie hatte, die die kanne North of 60 that do modern treaty that did la. A modern treaty gave self-government, as it is. I see, but I can't do that.
5: John Massey, the Atwusa, my condolences. Naba, Royal Yant, Usole, don't senegoha. Massicho.
4: Okay, Massicho.
5: We ask now the John Frosty, Tazan Tots, at this in Olya, Tija, MBC, then Honnike. Deals and assist, good deals are Kisot and MBC, then Honni, Roth, I see David McIntyre. Who she saw, Tazan Twets and Duna, Are, Rasison Lat, Hanis Rani, Are Nezilu, as a registration. Not Neil is a good free entry. 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Gift certificate to simulate GC Listisaja, Government of Canada de Sioneka, Saula GC, okay. Second 400 or third tie. GC gift certificate to see. Quasi it does the two boss, get cancer honey hussy. Ya, but any old tea. But what's your order that prevention team 1306-284-2044. Quien of the Sade, Yen of the Sale, Yen of the Taratha. May 22nd to 24th, none in the Nak hold ta, the none in the Din hold ta, to the day genius on Latino, the Dink Rede, Clara, Boni, the Azan. The BLFN ADCFS AHA presents the healing workshop known as the Joe Cook Memorial Youth Center. The STA Basu Conti and Hanahul Leto Healing and Oteoha. A known as Ibegaros Cross, the BLFN Prevention Zenio Tinole 284-2044 ADCFS 306-828-4915. See you. Cook on Bihus Tiasi, three Freddy tournament. Your alas, not only Tanke Yast here, then as an ate, a bitu Gavitrodre, Ida Hustia, don't think Nakitineja, Nestas, and Marcicho Salotin, and Ohara, while Yas owned Ilde, and was it done at last? Here's a Marcicho Salotin.

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1: It's 4 o'clock. It's 21 degrees in La Ronge, 28 in Prince Albert, 29 in Saskatoon, and 28 in Regina. Dense Atlantae, and good afternoon. I'm Amber Dawn with NBC News.
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1: RCMP are saying four people have been arrested and two suspects remain wanted following an armed robbery on the Thunderchild First Nation. The robbery happened on May 9th when suspects armed with a firearm assaulted a resident and stole an ATV. Four people were later arrested following a separate vehicle stop after a flight from police. Police say a search of the vehicle turned up multiple knives, a sword, a small amount of cocaine and methamphetamines. Police officers also found keys to a vehicle that was previously reported stolen. Now they're saying that those four individuals were not involved in the initial robbery. Turtleford RCMP are continuing to look for two additional male suspects believed to have been involved in that initial armed robbery. Now, police are now asking the public for help to locate 22-year-old Dimitri Pascamin and 29-year-old Phoenix Standingwater, who are wanted on robbery-related charges. Anyone with information is asked to contact Turtleford RCMP or Saskatchewan Crime Stoppers. The government of Saskatchewan is expanding its virtual access to addiction medicine program to more communities. Some of the communities include Kakawishtahow First Nation, La Ronge, Melville, Porcupine Plain, Tisdale, and as well Yorkton, among a few others. The program connects adults struggling with substance use and addiction specialists by phone or video, helping reduce travel barriers and improve access to treatment. Services include assessments, counseling, and medication support. The province says the expansion is part of a $3.6 million investment in addiction medicine and recovery services across Saskatchewan. Cowessess First Nation is hosting a press conference this afternoon, and Chief Erica Bowden of Cowessess First Nation is expected to address the bureaucratic delays and political inaction surrounding specific claim settlements. Federal NDP leader Avi Lewis will be attending the gathering to meet directly with the Cowessess leadership and community representatives regarding the nation's ongoing concerns with federal processes. It will be taking place at Cowessess Hall. Saskatchewan's chief medical health officer says people in the province shouldn't be worried about the recent hantavirus outbreak. The outbreak hit a cruise ship with six Canadians on board, but none of the passengers or those known to have contact with those infected are from Saskatchewan. Dr. Shahab says Saskatchewan residents should still be mindful of the virus, which is largely transmitted from rodents. He says people doing spring cleaning should let their sheds or other places where mice like to hide in the winter air out for at least 30 minutes and use wet mops instead of brooms to avoid kicking up dust. Manitoba's nursing regulator is apologizing for discrimination against Indigenous peoples in the province. The College of Registered Nurses of Manitoba hosted a ceremony in Winnipeg today that included advocacy groups, healthcare organizations, and other regulatory partners. The college's registrar delivered a public apology saying registered nurses have significant power and influence in the health system and should be providing inclusive and culturally safe care. Deb Elias says the college is working on a reconciliation action plan to look at including more Indigenous staff. Advocates in Vancouver are decrying the lack of suicide prevention barriers on a local bridge after a woman fell and died in the latest case this week. The woman fell from Granville Street Bridge early Wednesday after hours of police negotiations which shut down the bridge were unsuccessful. Granville Island General Manager Tom Lancaster says they have been calling for a barrier for years, and the island beneath the bridge had already developed a traumatic response protocol because of jumpers.
4: I'm so thankful that up until now, nobody has, on the island, has been injured as a result of somebody coming off the bridge. Like, my mind just goes to the worst possible place, right? On a busy day, something like that happens, and it impacts people's lives forever.
1: The city of Vancouver says it's seeking funding from senior government for a barrier and will look into relocating local funding once other levels of government commit to their share of the project. And that's the latest from the NBC Newsroom. Remember, our news is available online anytime at nbcradio.com. Sports is next.
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5: Good afternoon, I'm Joel Withick with NBC Sports. The Western Hockey League Championship Series continues tonight at Arthauser Center as the Prince Albert Raiders host the Everett Silvertips in Game 4. Everett grabbed a 2-1 series lead last night with a 3-2 victory. The Raiders will look to respond again on home ice in even the best-of-seven final at two games apiece before Friday's Game 5 again in Prince Albert. The second round of the NHL playoffs continue tonight. The Colorado Avalanche have a chance to eliminate the Minnesota Wild in five games. The Avs are up 3-1 over the Wild in the best-of-seven series. Tonight's game is in Denver. In other news out of the NHL today, Craig Berube is out as head coach of the Toronto Maple Leafs. The NHL team made the announcement earlier today. Berube spent 2 years in the position, but the NHL team missed the playoffs this year for the first time in a decade. In baseball tonight, the slumping Toronto Blue Jays will try to salvage the finale of a 3-game series against the Tampa Bay Rays. Dylan Cease gets the start for the Blue Jays. Well, that's NBC Sports. Weather is next.
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9: Lottery license number MB25-0013.
3: NBC weather forecast for the north central region, including LaRonge, northeast region, including Pelican Narrows, Sandy Bay, Cumberland House, Creighton, and the northwest region, Beauval, Buffalo Narrows, Isle of Crosse, and La Loche. You're looking at periods of rain beginning overnight and a low of 9. Tomorrow, periods of rain with a high of 12. Athabasca region, Stony Rapids, Black Lake, Uranium City, and Fond du Lac. Cloudy tonight, low 4. Periods of rain or freezing rain tomorrow. Temperature falling to 0 in the afternoon. Prince Albert's 60% chance of showers overnight and a low of 13. 60% chance of showers tomorrow, high 19. Saskatoon and Regina, good chance of showers tonight, low 14. Tomorrow, straight up rain beginning near noon. And that wind picking up with gusts of 90. High of 17. Right now, Stony Rapids showing 17, Uranium City at 16, Collins Bay, Wollaston Lake, 13, La Loche, Buffalo Narrows, 23,
9: Meadow Lake, Green Lake, 26. North Battleford, 27. Flin Flon, Creighton, 20. Saskatoon at 28. Regina, 27. Yorkton, 27. Waskasoo showing 26. LaRonge, 24. And Prince Albert right now at 28.
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9: 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A full month before you get to dive into Madonna's hotly anticipated Confessions 2. The Tribeca Festival attendees are going to get an early audio-visual peek at her new album. So coming up on Friday, June 5th, okay, Madonna is going to return to the Tribeca Festival with the world premiere of a 10-minute cinematic project all around the first six tracks of Confessions 2, which reunites her Confessions 2 album. Reunites her with the original producer from Dance Floor Confessions on a Dance Floor, Stuart Price. That new album comes out July 3rd. So June 5th, sneak peek, July 3rd, actual album. Right now, a little more classic Madonna. Ray of Light to kick off your haul home in BC.

0: Trent Eshkute and Couch Surfing, NBC Saskatchewan's Indigenous Radio Network. 419. Listen, I've surfed many a couch back in my day. Here's the thing, they're kind of gross. If you really look into the statistics on it, if you eat on your couch, there's a spill bound to happen, but the problem is most people don't realize how often. Researchers say that the average sofa, okay, your average Chesterfield, if you will, sees 6,960 spills during its lifetime. So just shy of 7,000 spills. Now, despite all this mess, 12% of the respondents admitted that they've never cleaned their couch. Another 21% said it's been at least a year since they've cleaned up their furniture. So I'm just saying, if you are couch surfing at a friend's house, I don't know. Don't flip the pillow, I guess.
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0: 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And let's talk about selection. How are things with Jeeps and SUVs right now?
1: 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And we have the Wranglers. And then we got the Gladiators as well. 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
1: Yeah, we got 0% on almost everything, so that's really nice.
0: 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You do a lot of work pre-arranging before people even show up in the showroom.
1: Our sales guys are really good at talking to the customer, making sure we get photos of their trade so we can get everything input. And then once they get to the dealership, they just get the excitement of buying a vehicle instead of having to wait a whole ton of time.
0: Come find out why Northerners choose to buy from Anderson Motors. 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
1: We are right beside the Bingo Hall, right across from the skate park and the Art Hauser.
0: 6th Avenue East in Prince Albert. You're also online at andersonmotors.ca. Or what number can they call you at, Nicole?
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0: Thanks, Nicole. As always, great to talk to you.
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0: CBC, Saskatchewan's Indigenous Radio Network. 4:31 on your Wednesday. It was 32 years ago today, exactly. 1994, The Black Hole Sun gets released as the second single off Soundgarden's album Super Unknown. Also on this date in history, May 13th, 4 years ago in 2022, Rihanna and her boyfriend ASAP Rocky have their first child. 10 years ago in 2016, Blake Shelton releases Straight Outta Cold Beer, the third promotional single of his If I'm Honest album. 26 years ago in 2000, Britney Spears is the musical guest and host on Saturday Night Live, where she performs two songs and appears in four sketches. 41 years ago in 1985, Bruce Springsteen gets married for the first time, tying the knot with the model actress Julianne Phillips. The couple divorces in 1989. 48 years ago in 1978, after 8 weeks at number one, Night Fever by the Bee Gees is finally bumped off, replaced by Yvonne Illiman's If I Can't Have You, which actually was another song written by the Bee Gees and also featured on the Saturday Night Fever soundtrack. 55 years ago in 1971, Grace Slick of Jefferson Airplane crashes her Mercedes into a wall near the Golden Gate Bridge in San Francisco, which forces the cancellation of some recording sessions. And 60 years ago today, 1966, Rolling Stones release Paint It Black. There you go. That's what was going on today in music history.
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2: The Makwasageakon First Nation 40th Annual Powwow in Loon Lake coming up May 15th to 17th. 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May 29th, Prince Albert Heart of the Youth Community Powwow in Kinsman Park Amphitheater, grand entry at 10 a.m. Get more information at hoypowwow@gmail.com.
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5: Anishinaabe, who was recently celebrated and honored as an Indigenous singer-songwriter, was given the name of Evan Pang, a non-inherited name his mother chose, in an attempt to protect him from anti-Indigenous racism by portraying him as Asian. He was raised in Kaministiquia, near Thunder Bay. As an adult, he reclaimed his grandfather's name, Anishinaabe. As a teenager, he worked for a mining company, and after studying journalism, worked as a digital content creator for CTV News. He played in several bands and began writing music during the COVID-19 pandemic. In 2023, Asanabe was a Juno nominee as Contemporary Indigenous Artist of the Year for an album called Watin, which was his grandfather's first name, and included several spoken interludes by him. At this year's Juno Awards, Asanabe garnered two awards at a ceremony on March the 28th for Edge of the Earth. He received an award for Alternative Album of the Year and also in the category of Contemporary Indigenous Artist or Group of the Year. In accepting that particular award, he promised that he would no longer apply in the Indigenous category so as to make room for other artists. Bear Creek, a Grammy-nominated group made up of members from various First Nations, received the Juno for Traditional Artist or Group of the Year. As well, two-time winner William Prince performed a new song, as well as joining in on Big Yellow Taxi, celebrating the Lifetime Achievement Award of Saskatoon's Joni Mitchell. For NBC, I'm Eric Forbes in Regina.
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0: NBC weather, north, central, northeast, northwest regions getting periods of rain beginning overnight and a low of 9. Periods of rain tomorrow, high 12. Athabasca region, cloudy tonight, low 4. Periods of rain or freezing rain tomorrow, temperature falling to 0 in the afternoon. Prince Albert's got a good chance of showers overnight and a low of 13. Good chance of showers tomorrow, high 19. Saskatoon and Regina, 60% chance of showers overnight, low 14. Rain beginning near noon tomorrow, windy and a high of 17. Right now, Stony Rapids, 17. Uranium City, 16. Collins Bay, Wollaston Lake, 13. LaLoche Buffalo Narrows, 23. Meadow Lake Green Lake, 26. North Battleford showing 27. Flin Flon Creighton, 20. Saskatoon at 28. Regina, 27. Yorkton, 27. Waskasoo, 26. LaRonge at 24. And Prince Albert, right now, 28.
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0: Echo Smith with Cool Kids, NBC Saskatchewan's Indigenous Radio Network. 4:48 on your Wednesday. The secret to staying youthful looking apparently can be found in a fruit bowl. Ah, but only if you're a woman. Scientists have found that women who eat a diet rich in fresh fruits and vegetables ended up with fewer wrinkles when they got past the age of 50 compared to those who didn't eat as healthy. Right. And they found that women who ate more bread, red meat, sweets had more wrinkles. Also, those who drank alcohol. Yeah. But eating well apparently does help out, but not for men. Yeah. Like this whole study found that it didn't matter for men. Their facial appearance basically stayed the same as for aging either way. So I don't know. Ladies, you could dip into the healthcare products or apparently a bowl of fruit. Guys, we're just going to have to lean into that whole Silver Fox thing, I guess.
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Stubborn Seed, Drive Away, NBC, Saskatchewan's Indigenous Radio Network, 4:54 on your Wednesday. Coming up, got your 5 o'clock news package, and we're going to pull that 5 o'clock work whistle, because you got to be just about done with your day, right? 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
3: It's 5 o'clock. It's 24 degrees in LaRonge, 28 in Prince Albert, 28 in Saskatoon, and 27 in Regina. Dansei Atlanatea, and good afternoon. I'm Amber Dawn with NBC News.
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3: Saskatchewan RCMP have arrested four people and two suspects remain wanted following an armed robbery on Thunderchild First Nation. Police say the robbery happened on May 9th when suspects armed with a firearm assaulted a resident and stole an ATV. Four people were later arrested following a separate vehicle stop after flight from police. Turtleford RCMP are looking for two additional male suspects believed to be involved in the initial armed robbery. They're asking for help from the public to locate 22-year-old Dimitri Pascomin, as well as 29-year-old Phoenix Standingwater, and they're wanted on robbery-related charges. Anyone with information is asked to contact Turtleford RCMP or Saskatchewan Crime Stoppers. The government of Saskatchewan is expanding its virtual access to addiction medicine program to more communities. Some of the communities include Kekawishtahow First Nation, as well as LaRonge, Melville, Porcupine Plain, Tisdale, and Yorkton, just to name a few. The program connects adults struggling with substance use to addiction specialists by phone or video, helping reduce travel barriers and improve access to treatment. Services include assessments, counseling, and medication support. The province says the expansion is part of a $3.6 million investment in addiction medicine and recovery services across Saskatchewan. And Kawasis First Nation is hosting a press conference this afternoon. Chief Erica Bowden of Kawasis First Nation is expected to address bureaucratic delay and political inaction surrounding specific claim settlements. Federal NDP leader Avi Lewis is in attendance attending the gathering to meet directly with Kawasis leadership, as well as the community, and to take questions from the nation's ongoing concerns with the federal processes. It's taking place currently at the Kawasis Hall. An Alberta judge has quashed a separatist petition saying the provincial government had a duty to consult with First Nations. Bill Graveland has more.
6: Justice Shana Leonard says the petition, which Premier Danielle Smith said would be put on the ballot this fall if it had enough signatures, should never have been issued. Lawyers for several Alberta First Nations had argued the province's referendum process and its use by separatists are unconstitutional, as there's no requirement for Indigenous consultation. They also said separation would violate treaty rights. Lawyers for the province defended the process and pushed for the separatist petition to play out. Bill Graveland, The Canadian Press.
3: In Manitoba, Manitoba's nursing regulator is apologizing for discrimination against Indigenous peoples in the province. The College of Registered Nurses of Manitoba hosted a ceremony in Winnipeg today that included advocacy groups, healthcare organizations, and other regulatory partners. The college's registrar delivered a public apology saying registered nurses have significant power and influence in the health system and should be providing inclusive and culturally safe care. Deb Elias says the college is working on reconciliation action plan to look at including more Indigenous staff. In Vancouver, advocates are decrying the lack of suicide prevention barriers on Granville Street Bridge after a woman fell and died this week. Granville Island General Manager Tom Lancaster says they have been asking the City of Vancouver to install barriers for years, but the city says it's looking for senior government funding on the project. Lancaster says the cone of silence around suicides in media and other areas have taken issue of people's minds, contributing to the lack of action on setting up a barrier.
0: In my judgment on this, and I am not an expert, although I've had to become at least aware and understanding of the situation, if people don't talk about it, it's not a problem, and then no one's going to solve it. No one's going to try to put money or resources to a problem that doesn't exist.
3: The woman fell from Granville Street Bridge early Wednesday after hours of negotiations by police that shut down the bridge. They were unsuccessful. Now, here's Lisa Laporte with the Canadian Press Afternoon Business Minute.
7: Ottawa and Alberta are reportedly close to announcing a deal on industrial carbon pricing. A source tells the Canadian Press the two governments expect to announce an effective carbon price of $130 per ton of greenhouse gas emissions as of 2040. The federal government says it has spent more than $800 million on AI contracts and licensing over the last 3 years. And Algoma Steel's CEO says the company incurred $27.4 million in direct tariff costs during the first quarter. The TSX closed down over 249 points. The Dow Jones was down more than 67 points. The Canadian dollar traded for 72.98 cents U.S. Oil was down $1.16 U.S. at $101.02 a barrel, and gold was up $20 even U.S. at $4,706.70 an ounce. From the Canadian Press Business Desk, I'm Lisa Laporte.
3: And that's the latest from the NBC Newsroom. 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
10: Good afternoon, I'm Joel Withick with NBC Sports. The Prince Albert Raiders will look to rebound tonight in Game 4 of the Western Hockey League Championship Series. The Raiders find themselves down 2-1 to the Everett Silvertips as they picked up a 3-2 victory in Game 3 last night. The Raiders will look to respond on home ice tonight in Game 4, with Game 5 set for Prince Albert again this Friday. Well, the second round of the NHL playoffs continue tonight. The Colorado Avalanche will be looking to punch their ticket to the Western Conference Final when they host the Minnesota Wild tonight in Game 5 of that second round series. The Avalanche are currently up over the Wild 3-1. In case you missed it, Craig Berube is out as head coach of the Toronto Maple Leafs. Berube spent 2 years in the position, but the Leafs missed the playoffs this year for the first time in a decade. In baseball, the Toronto Blue Jays will look to right the ship tonight when they finish their 3-game series against the Tampa Bay Rays. The Jays have dropped both games against the Rays so far this week. Dylan Cease will head to the mound to start for the Jays. Well, that's NBC Sports. Weather is next.
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5: NBC weather forecast for the north central region, including LaRonge, northeast region, including Pelican Narrows, Sandy Bay, Cumberland House, Creighton, and the northwest region, Beauval, Buffalo Narrows, Isle La Crosse, and La Loche.
14: Periods of rain beginning overnight. It's going to be a low of 9. Tomorrow, more periods of rain and a high of 12. Athabasca region, Stony Rapids, Black Lake, Uranium City, and Fond du Lac. Cloudy tonight with a low of 4. Tomorrow, periods of rain or freezing rain. Temperature falling to 0 in the afternoon. Prince Albert's got a good chance of showers overnight and a low of 13. Tomorrow, 60% chance of showers, high 19. Saskatoon and Regina, 60% chance of showers tonight, low 14. Rain beginning near noon tomorrow. Windy, too, with a high of 17. Right now, Stony Rapids showing 16. Uranium City, 16. Collins Bay, Wollaston Lake, 12. La Loche, Buffalo Narrows, 24. Meadow Lake, Green Lake, 26. North Battleford at 26. Flin Flon, Creighton, 19. Saskatoon 28, Regina 27, Yorkton 26, Waskasoo showing 25, LaRonge 23, and Prince Albert right now 27 degrees. All right, end of the workday. We made it all the way to the end. Listen, we got to talk about these warnings that are in effect right now. Let's start with the north, central, northeast, and northwest regions here. Rainfall warning showing up in these areas. Rain with localized amounts in that 15 to 30 millimeters is expected. But here's the thing. This is supposed to, like, the rain, we're going to see some showers tonight in this area. But tomorrow morning, the torrential downpour gets started. 15 to 30 millimeters was expected, but come Thursday night, so tomorrow night, it's going to change over to snow, and they're talking heavy snowfall amounts are possible on Friday. So wet, then freezing, then a ton of snow on top. Not ideal, right? In the south, and this is affecting areas south of Saskatoon, south of Yorkton, wind. It's going to be all kinds of wind. They're talking like sustained 70 kilometer per hour winds, but gusts in that 110 kilometer an hour range. So a large portion of the south going to be dealing with that. That should get started for early tomorrow morning and last until tomorrow evening. 110 kilometer an hour gusts. Listen, I've been in some windy situations, but that sounds pretty extreme. So yeah, hunker down, because there's going to be things flying everywhere. It's going to be breezy. These are starting to form up a little bit now. Like, even just yesterday, there were special statements, and it covered a much broader area, but now we're starting to get more specialized. Something to keep an eye on as we get into the weather for the next couple of days, all right? Right now, let's worry about going home. Time to pull that 5 o'clock work whistle. Here we go. And

Roll Train, NBC, Saskatchewan's Indigenous Radio Network. Hey, it's 520. It's Wednesday. Earlier today, okay, a quick story time with Chris Knight. Are you ready for this? Earlier today, before work, I stopped by the store real quick. And on my way out, came across this nice old lady. Let's go with nice old lady, okay? She had a flat tire in the store parking lot. And we're not talking like, oh, the air leaked out. No, there was like a piece of wheel missing. Like, she hit something at some point. But it wasn't just going to be a let's find a way to pump this up. Like, we needed to change the tire. So, you know what? Rolled up my sleeves. Got down underneath there. Got her jacked up. Swapped out the wheel. Easy as peasy. Good times, right? I felt good being the good Samaritan. She felt better knowing that, you know, she didn't have an expensive call to a tow truck or something to get this done. I just did my part. Here's the thing that went weird, though, is that both she and several passersby referred to me as a nice young man. Now, I'm in my mid-40s.

0: And it got weird because at this point, being called a nice young man, there was a lot of pressure on me once I go to stand up to not make my usual old man grunting noises getting up. I had a reputation to uphold at that point. What am I supposed to do, right? I don't know how I got lumped into the nice young man category, because just looking at my beard, oh, it's a lot more salt than pepper these days. I'm just saying. I don't know how maybe she was looking at somebody else. I don't know. But yeah, it's been throwing me all day. Nice young man. Maybe this whole age thing is just relative, I guess.
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0: Nikita, MBC, it's 5:32. Actually, Elton John has a new album on the way. He says it was created unlike anything he's done before. So recently he got honored at the Glenn Gould Prize in Toronto. And while accepting it, he was talking about his recent vision loss and how it's altered his traditional songwriting process. He says, I've had eye trouble recently and I've always made records by looking at the lyrics and writing to the lyrics. So I'm kind of messed up at the moment here. He said, basically, it's been a little devastating, but interesting. It's kind of changed things. He says, what my eye has given me is a chance at 80 years to completely reverse how I write. He says, now I'm writing melodies first and lyrics are coming second. He says, I've never done that and I've just done it.
1: When the contractions hit, Christine Tutu got ready to head to the hospital, but the baby had other plans.
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9: The Brick in Meadow Lake, miles beyond the ordinary. With the hottest brands, interior design trends, and friendly, experienced staff, The Brick at 102 Center Street.
0: NBC weather, north, central, northeast, northwest regions, periods of rain beginning overnight and a low of 9, periods of rain tomorrow, high 12. Athabasca region, cloudy tonight, low 4, periods of rain and freezing rain tomorrow, temperature dropping to 0 in the afternoon. Prince Albert's got a good chance of showers overnight with a low of 13, still a good chance of showers tomorrow, high 19. Saskatoon and Regina, good chance of showers tonight, low 14. Rain beginning near noon tomorrow with wind and a high of 17. Right now, Stony Rapids 16, Uranium City 16, Collins Bay, Wollaston Lake 12. LaLoche Buffalo Narrows 24, Better Lake Green Lake 26, North Battleford 26, Flin Flon Creighton 19. Saskatoon at 28, Regina 27, Yorkton 26, Waskasoo at 25, LaRonge 23, and Prince Albert right now 27 degrees.
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11: Forty-six years old when the mill shut down. We started at the Rusty Nail. It ended up at Paper Town.

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1: Brandy Vezda and Paper Town, NBC Saskatchewan's Indigenous Radio Network. Hey, it's 5:39. It's your Wednesday coming up. I got three things you did not know yesterday, but first, Shaggy, NBC.
2: Yo, open up, man.
3: What do you want, man?
2: My girl just caught me.
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3: But who?
2: The girl next door, you know? I don't know what to do.
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1: It's Adele, When We Were Young, NBC, Saskatchewan's Indigenous Radio Network. 5:47 for your Wednesday. I got three things you did not know yesterday. Come on, here we go. Three things you did not know yesterday. First one, there are places where time practically stops, like actual time. It's near a black hole. Okay, time slows down dramatically. If you stood close enough, and somehow survived, by the way, to a black hole, years could pass for the universe, but only minutes pass for you. Time isn't fixed. It actually stretches. Second thing you did not know yesterday, your memories are not recordings. Now, every time you recall a memory, your brain slightly rewrites it before storing it again, which means your past subtly changes each time you revisit it. Memory's not playback, it's actually reconstruction. And the third thing you did not know yesterday, and I'm going to try to say this properly, but anatidaphobia is a term for a fear that a duck or goose is secretly watching you. Now, here's the thing. It's a legitimate term now, but it was actually made up by Gary Larson, the guy who did the cartoon The Far Side. Yeah. So, I mean, not a technical psychological diagnosis, but it is a term that came up. So did the thagomizer. Thagomizer is the spiky tail pieces off the end of a stegosaurus. Yeah, that was made up by the Far Side guy, too. But there you go. Three things you did not know yesterday.
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Skid LaRoy, Love Again, NBC 552. Quick reminder on the warnings that are up is across the north, central, northeast, and northwest regions. Looks like some showers and rain and then turning into snow over the next couple of days. Yeah, like a lot of it. In the south, anything around Regina and the southern part of the province, 110. I've seen 120 kilometer an hour gusts expected starting tomorrow morning. So there's still some wild weather. Our Mother Nature's being a bit of a bipolar bear here lately. So, yeah, spring, wintry spring weather still happening. Be safe, all right? I'm leaving you tonight with Weezer, Beverly Hills.